AC/DC has just 6 concerts left on their Power Up Tour, and what is being described as the final leg of the mammoth return to the stage with Brian Johnson. They're in St. Louis tomorrow night, then off to Canada for a few shows before wrapping things up later this month in New York and Philly. You going to get out to catch a show? Let us know. It's Ultimate Classic Rock.

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6: Here is your WTOL 11 weather forecast. For tonight, temperatures slide back into the upper 50s under mostly clear skies. Tuesday will then bring additional heat and humidity returning into the area. Temperatures warm into the middle 80s under mostly sunny skies. Even that humidity will make it feel a touch warmer out there. We do look to stay dry before a chance for showers and thunderstorms will arrive back into the area for Wednesday evening. For 106.3 The Fox, I'm WTOL 11 meteorologist Davis Wells.
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Boy, I'm not sure what's going on with snakes lately because we just talked about a similar incident recently. But here's another headline for you all. Wyoming woman tempted to set her car on fire after snake climbed through the frame. And I completely understand that. Maybe the answer is to just not leave the house. And I know I often come back to that conclusion. What can I say? I am that social, but also I'm not a really big fan of snakes. We do like the rock and roll, however, here at UCR.

If you missed it last week, the Who announced their next big box set. This one's going to be for Who by Numbers. You can look for that to hit the shelves October 30th, featuring 92 previously unreleased tracks and a lavish 100-page book. I can't wait to dig into all of it. You can see the complete track listing at the UCR website. Right now, here is a Who-related request, shall we say, for Pete Townsend, and it's Ultimate Classic Rock.

0: It's almost time for the 9 at 9. This week, we will have at least a couple more compiled by our listeners here in the UCR universe. I'll also tell you more about how you can be part of it, too. 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
8: Hey, it's Kahuna. It is the big Labor Day weekend, and I've always thought it's kind of ironic that we celebrate the American worker by taking the day off. So enjoy your extended weekend. I got a bunch of stuff we'll be working on for next week's morning show, including farmers across the country are doing something pretty cool to honor Dolly Parton. We'll discuss. And I'll tell you why UFO deniers may want to rethink their position thanks to America's sweetheart. So make plans to join us 6 to 10 right back here on 106.3 The Fox.

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5: Here is your WTOL 11 weather forecast. For tonight, temperatures slide back into the upper 50s under mostly clear skies. Tuesday will then bring additional heat and humidity returning into the area. Temperatures warm into the middle 80s under mostly sunny skies. Even that humidity will make it feel a touch warmer out there. We do look to stay dry before a chance for showers and thunderstorms will arrive back into the area for Wednesday evening. For 106.3 The Fox, I'm WTOL 11 meteorologist Davis Wells.
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some appropriate party rock here on this last day of Labor Day weekend. Def Leppard from the Hysteria album. It's Matt Wardlaw. Let's keep those Labor Day weekend vibes going with this one from Joe Walsh. It's Ultimate Classic Rock.

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Things to look forward to this week on the 9 at 9. Aaron Cheek is up next from the UCR Universe. Aaron sent me a number of suggested lists for the 9 at 9. We're going to hear starting on Wednesday. We heard Sherry's list last week. It's been so great getting these from all of you. So if you'd like to participate as well, send me 9 songs, all connected by a theme, and have fun with it. You can send those to me, Wardlaw at ultimateclassicrock.com. If we use your submission, I'll send you a fun prize pack from our closet of rock and roll things. Tonight, however, our theme comes from the UCR Musical Laboratory, and our theme is in honor of Labor Day weekend. We're calling it Labor of Rock. We're going to bang the drum for all of you who are off tonight, and also for those of you who are stuck working. This song is for you.

0: 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You love him and I love him. Put your hands together.
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0: Loverboy on UCR, our Labor of Rock 989. You know, Labor Day came about during the 19th century at a time when workers were facing long hours at unsafe factories with low pay, leading them to form labor unions and demand an 8-hour workday. So very important stuff in history. The first Labor Day march happened September 5th, 1882, and it became a federal holiday in 1894. There is just a small sliver of history behind the day, which is not entirely about grilling and spending time with friends and family, but I think we all love that part of how the day has evolved. Just make sure to take a moment and remember the reason for the season, shall we say. This is Ultimate Classic Rock.
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4: Inclement weather, fog delays, and snow days. We all know what comes next. School delays and closings. When that happens, it's important that you get accurate information. 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The latest school delays and closings on the air at 106.3 The Fox and on demand anytime at 106.3thefox.com.
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1: Here is your WTOL 11 weather forecast. For tonight, temperatures slide back into the upper 50s under mostly clear skies. Tuesday will then bring additional heat and humidity returning into the area. Temperatures warm into the middle 80s under mostly sunny skies. Even that humidity will make it feel a touch warmer out there. We do look to stay dry before a chance for showers and thunderstorms will arrive back into the area for Wednesday evening. For 106.3 The Fox, I'm WTOL 11 meteorologist Davis Wells.
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Labor of Rock is our theme for tonight's 9 at 9. As I mentioned earlier in the hour, we would love to have your 9 at 9 ideas. We will hook you up with some cool prizes if we use your playlist. So put together 9 songs. Use your imagination. They just have to all be connected by a certain theme. And we look forward to seeing what you come up with. And you can email those suggested lists to me here, wardlaw@ultimateclassicrock.com. And good luck. I would say you're halfway there if we're talking in Bon Jovi terms.

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0: Labor of Rock, that has been our operative theme here for tonight's 9 at 9. 8 songs down means, of course, we have just one to go. It's a good one, too. It's a fairly long song. There is your hint from Ultimate Classic Rock. 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
1: Buddy Juan Bick Kahuna, hope you are enjoying your Labor Day weekend. And I don't want to put any pressure on you, but this is the last extended weekend until Thanksgiving, so don't blow it. Well, it may be Labor Day weekend, but I'll be busy working on things for next week's morning show, including one of our more creepy, stupid criminal stories. We'll check the odds on if they'll get your drive-through order correct. And are these the greatest movie and TV villains of all time? We'll discuss 6 to 10 right back here on 106.3 The Fox.

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2: Here is your WTOL 11 weather forecast. For tonight, temperatures slide back into the upper 50s under mostly clear skies. Tuesday will then bring additional heat and humidity returning into the area. Temperatures warm into the middle 80s under mostly sunny skies. Even that humidity will make it feel a touch warmer out there. We do look to stay dry before a chance for showers and thunderstorms will arrive back into the area for Wednesday evening. For 106.3 The Fox, I'm WTOL 11 meteorologist Davis Wells.
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We wrap up our Labor of Rock 9 at 9 here on the last day of Labor Day weekend with one for the working men and women out there in the UCR universe. Thank you for everything you do. Whatever you do, you all are an important part of our world. Just remember to take some time for yourselves, too. That's important. UCR Backstage is next. We will salute Chrissy Hynde of the Pretenders after this from Nazareth. It's Ultimate Classic Rock.

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The great Chrissy Hynde is 75 today. We are celebrating her incredible legacy with the Pretenders with a few special live performances from our archives. We caught up with the band, recorded at the massive Glastonbury Festival. We're going to hear one more from that same concert, captured as they were on the road promoting their fierce album from that year, Last of the Independents. And here's one song from that record that you were hearing on the radio at that time. 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

0: We began in the 90s and wrapped things up going even further back to a pretty iconic performance by Chrissie Hynde in The Pretenders, recorded live in Santa Monica back in 1981. Chrissie Hynde, 75 years young today, and I've seen her play live in the past few years. She is still good for an incredibly rockin' Pretenders show. If they happen to come your way, definitely carve out some time. They've often been playing some cool deep cuts as part of the show as well, so keep your ears open for all of that. This is Ultimate Classic Rock.
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1: Here is your WTOL 11 weather forecast. For tonight, temperatures slide back into the upper 50s under mostly clear skies. Tuesday will then bring additional heat and humidity returning into the area. Temperatures warm into the middle 80s under mostly sunny skies. Even that humidity will make it feel a touch warmer out there. We do look to stay dry before a chance for showers and thunderstorms will arrive back into the area for Wednesday evening. For 106.3 The Fox, I'm WTOL 11 meteorologist Davis Wells.
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let's share one more headline with you all for the night. Georgia cop claimed that petting zoo donkey was charging at his team when he shot it. Our reply, sir, it's a donkey.

We're keeping the long weekend holiday party vibes going for each and every one of you out there hearing this transmission presently. And Motley Crue is an essential part of that formula. It's Matt Wardlaw. I would argue that we can also make some room for Elton John. Rocket Man, fly on over here and listen to Ultimate Classic Rock.

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10: Hey, it's Kahuna. We made it to the weekend, and it's not just any weekend. It's the big Labor Day weekend. When we get back at it on Tuesday, I've got some pretty cool good news stories, which could come in handy after a long holiday weekend. Believe it or not, even Walmart employees say it's still too early for them to put out their Halloween costumes. And we'll talk a little Pioneer Days with our old buddy Kyle Pudge Unverfirth. We'll fire it up and get back at it 6 to 10 right back here on 106.3 The Fox.

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2: Here is your WTOL 11 weather forecast. For tonight, temperatures slide back into the upper 50s under mostly clear skies. Tuesday will then bring additional heat and humidity returning into the area. Temperatures warm into the middle 80s under mostly sunny skies. Even that humidity will make it feel a touch warmer out there. We do look to stay dry before a chance for showers and thunderstorms will arrive back into the area for Wednesday evening. For 106.3 The Fox, I'm WTOL 11 meteorologist Davis Wells.
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the past week, Hugo got called up to the big leagues to sing with The Real Journey. 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
1: When we remember a moment in rock history, that's an ultimate classic rock-iversary with Matt Wardlaw.

If you missed it in the last hour, we were celebrating Chrissy Hynde of the Pretenders and her 75th birthday. It seems right to do one more in honor of Miss Hynde. So there it is, middle of the road. Here's to many more. It's Matt Wardlaw. Today, nearly 40 years ago, Pink Floyd released their first album without Roger Waters. And some fans might have wondered if the title, A Momentary Lapse of Reason, would end up being incredibly accurate. But as it turns out, there was life after Roger Waters for Pink Floyd. And speaking for myself personally, I really like both that record as well as 1994's The Division Bell. Let's go back and revisit the first thing we heard from Pink Floyd without Roger. It's Ultimate Classic Rock.

0: You might have picked up on this there in the lyrics. It was that song right there which helped to inspire the album title for Pink Floyd's Momentary Lapse of Reason, which arrived this week nearly 40 years ago in 1987. And we played a couple of tunes from that album, which was the group's first record without Roger Waters, including that deeper cut, One Slip, ultimate classic rock.
1: Here she comes.
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1: Here is your WTOL 11 weather forecast. For tonight, temperatures slide back into the upper 50s under mostly clear skies. Tuesday will then bring additional heat and humidity returning into the area. Temperatures warm into the middle 80s under mostly sunny skies. Even that humidity will make it feel a touch warmer out there. We do look to stay dry before a chance for showers and thunderstorms will arrive back into the area for Wednesday evening. For 106.3 The Fox, I'm WTOL 11 meteorologist Davis Wells.
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Philip Lynott, The Story of My Life is the name of the new anthology celebrating the solo work of the late Thin Lizzy frontman Phil Lynott. And that's going to come out in late October, marking the 40th anniversary of his passing. And they're previewing the collection with a demo of Can't Get Away featuring Huey Lewis. And do you have trouble keeping up with all this stuff? Because there have been so many cool things released in recent years just for Thin Lizzy alone. It's a good time be a Thin Lizzy fan, that's for sure. It's Matt Wardlaw. This is UCR and requested Alice in Chains.

Speaking of things that are in the pipeline, this month we will hear full details on that special Tom Petty anniversary release that we've been hearing rumors about, celebrating the 50th anniversary of the first album. And believe it or not, yes indeed, this fall will mark 50 years since we first heard this song.

0: Nothing but legends. That's what we do here. We're going to hear from a couple more as we wrap things up momentarily on Ultimate Classic Rock.
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7: Hey, it's Kahuna. It is the big Labor Day weekend, and I've always thought it's kind of ironic that we celebrate the American worker by taking the day off. 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I got a bunch of stuff we'll be working on for next week's morning show, including farmers across the country are doing something pretty cool to honor Dolly Parton. 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
18: Here is your WTOL 11 weather forecast. For tonight, temperatures slide back into the upper 50s under mostly clear skies. Tuesday will then bring additional heat.

0: and humidity returning into the area. Temperatures warm into the middle 80s under mostly sunny skies. Even that humidity will make it feel a touch warmer out there. We do look to stay dry before a chance for showers and thunderstorms will arrive back into the area for Wednesday evening. For 106.3 The Fox, I'm WTOL 11 meteorologist Davis Wells.
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Nothing else matters. Metallica, you know, if you're hearing my voice, that means that the long holiday weekend is over for a lot of us. But I will be here with you tomorrow night to help with a hopefully smooth and seamless transition back into the regular work week. And for those of you who have some extra time off beyond tonight, well played, well done. It's Wardlaw. We'll be here. So make sure you're here. You're going to be surrounded by ultimate classic rock. Have a great night, everybody.

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Williams Insurance. 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

0: Hey, Jolt Radio buddy Juan Big Kahuna, hope you are enjoying your Labor Day weekend. And I don't want to put any pressure on you, but this is the last extended weekend until Thanksgiving, so don't blow it. Well, it may be Labor Day weekend, but I'll be busy working on things for next week's morning show, including one of our more creepy stupid criminal stories. We'll check the odds on if they'll get your drive-thru order correct. And are these the greatest movie and TV villains of all time? We'll discuss 6 to 10 right back here on 106.3 The Fox.
1: Here is your WTOL 11 weather forecast. As the holiday weekend comes to an end, many will be returning to work and school. For Tuesday, we'll wake up to temperatures into the upper 50s under mostly clear skies. You'll notice the heat and humidity building back into the area. We will stay mostly sunny with highs reaching into the middle 80s. Heat and humidity will continue to build into the area for Wednesday, which will then bring the chance for scattered showers and thunderstorms during the evening. For 106.3 The Fox, I'm WTOL 11 meteorologist Davis Wells.
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0: Hey, it's Kahuna. We made it to the weekend, and it's not just any weekend, it's the big Labor Day weekend. When we get back at it on Tuesday, I've got some pretty cool good news stories, which could come in handy after a long holiday weekend. Believe it or not, even Walmart employees say it's still too early for them to put out their Halloween costumes. And we'll talk a little Pioneer Days with our old buddy Kyle Pudge Unverfirth. We'll fire it up and get back at it 6 to 10 right back here on 106.3 The Fox.
1: Here is your WTOL 11 weather forecast. As the holiday weekend comes to an end, many will be returning to work and school. For Tuesday, we'll wake up to temperatures into the upper 50s under mostly clear skies. You'll notice the heat and humidity building back into the area. We will stay mostly sunny with highs reaching into the middle 80s. Heat and humidity will continue to build into the area for Wednesday, which will then bring the chance for scattered showers and thunderstorms during the evening. For 106.3 The Fox, I'm WTOL 11 meteorologist Davis Wells.
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1: Here is your WTOL 11 weather forecast. As the holiday weekend comes to an end, many will be returning to work and school. For Tuesday, we'll wake up to temperatures into the upper 50s under mostly clear skies. You'll notice the heat and humidity building back into the area. We will stay mostly sunny with highs reaching into the middle 80s. Heat and humidity will continue to build into the area for Wednesday, which will then bring the chance for scattered showers and thunderstorms during the evening. For 106.3 The Fox, I'm WTOL 11 meteorologist Davis Wells. 106.3

Hey, it's Kahuna. It is the big Labor Day weekend, and I've always thought it's kind of ironic that we celebrate the American worker by taking the day off. So enjoy your extended weekend. I got a bunch of stuff we'll be working on for next week's morning show, including farmers across the country are doing something pretty cool to honor Dolly Parton. We'll discuss, and I'll tell you why.

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0: Buddy Juan B. Kahuna, hope you are enjoying your Labor Day weekend. And I don't want to put any pressure on you, but this is the last extended weekend until Thanksgiving, so don't blow it. Well, it may be Labor Day weekend, but I'll be busy working on things for next week's morning show, including one of our more creepy, stupid criminal stories. We'll check the odds on if they'll get your drive-thru order correct. And are these the greatest movie and TV villains of all time? We'll discuss 6 to 10 right back here on 106.3 The Fox.
1: Here is your WTOL 11 weather forecast. As the holiday weekend comes to an end, many will be returning to work and school. For Tuesday, we'll wake up to temperatures into the upper 50s under mostly clear skies. You'll notice the heat and humidity building back into the area. We will stay mostly sunny with highs reaching into the middle 80s. Heat and humidity will continue to build into the area for Wednesday, which will then bring the chance for scattered showers and thunderstorms during the evening. For 106.3 The Fox, I'm WTOL 11 meteorologist Davis Wells.
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0: Lance Cahuta. We made it to the weekend, and it's not just any weekend, it's the big Labor Day weekend. When we get back at it on Tuesday, I've got some pretty cool good news stories, which could come in handy after a long holiday weekend. Believe it or not, even Walmart employees say it's still too early for them to put out their Halloween costumes. And we'll talk a little Pioneer Days with our old buddy Kyle Pudge Unverfirth. We'll fire it up and get back at it 6 to 10 right back here on 106.3 The Fox.
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0: Hey, it's Kahuna. It is the big Labor Day weekend, and I've always thought it's kind of ironic that we celebrate the American worker by taking the day off. So enjoy your extended weekend. I got a bunch of stuff we'll be working on for next week's morning show, including farmers across the country are doing something pretty cool to honor Dolly Parton. 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
2: Here is your WTOL 11 weather forecast. As the holiday weekend comes to an end, many will be returning to work and school. For Tuesday, we'll wake up to temperatures into the upper 50s under mostly clear skies. You'll notice the heat and humidity building back into the area. We will stay mostly sunny with highs reaching into the middle 80s. Heat and humidity will continue to build into the area for Wednesday, which will then bring the chance for scattered showers and thunderstorms during the evening. For 106.3 The Fox, I'm WTOL 11 meteorologist Davis Wells.

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1: 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I'm Joe Everett. 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

0: 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Tyson Foods is lowering its profit and sales expectations for 2026, and the cattle shortage is a big reason why. The company now expects adjusted operating income between $1.85 and $2.05 billion, down from its previous forecast. Tyson says its beef operation alone could lose as much as $775 million. The company points to volatile cattle prices and what it calls as one of the most severe cattle shortages in U.S. history. Ranchers are benefiting from historically strong cattle values, but processors are dealing with higher costs and fewer cattle available for slaughter. Tyson has already announced major changes to its beef processing network as the industry works through this tight cattle cycle. Stay tuned. We'll be back with your markets next here on the Ohio AgNet.
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0: 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September corn holding steady at 512, December corn 539 and 3/4, up 3 cents. As we turn to soybeans, September 1298 and a quarter, up 4.5, and December wheat 755 and a half, up 21.5. As we look to livestock from Friday's close, October live cattle 212.95, down $1.35. October lean hogs 82.30, down $1.15. October feeder cattle 320.15, down 95 cents. 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
2: Good morning. Welcome into our Tuesday edition of Ag Talk. This is Bill Rice, along with Ed Lentz. Corn development, our topic today, Ed.
3: It's been kind of a theme we've been talking all summer, and that's because our planting dates were so far apart between the early corn and the later corn. And of course, that's really kind of makes you concerned. Where's the development? When are we going to harvest? And we get into September, everybody starts talking about harvesting time. Oftentimes we think of corn first, even though soybeans will be the first thing we harvest. But, you know, when you see the corn pickers out there and that, it just has a different feeling than we see a real soybean combine out there. You know, we've had hot temperatures. We added this past week during the fair. But we had periods of cool temperatures, too. So it's a little harder to say where are we and what's going to happen with the corn. No question, hot temperatures are going to dry things down faster, reach maturity sooner. Cool temperatures probably give us a little higher yields, but it'll also slow things down as far as a harvest date. Generally, it takes 65 days, and once we reach soaking, to get to black layer. And of course, black layer is a term for physiological maturity. And what that means is they're not going to put any more things into the kernel after you reach physiological maturity. And of course, also that means we get a frost, we're safe. You know, all we got to do is dry it down, but we're not going to. The corn has already reached its maximum size, and we're just in a dry down mode at that time. So we have some benchmarks. If your corn had dented by September 10th, which we just recently had there, then we're generally safe from a normal frost date. If it's at the milk stage on September 10th, then we're vulnerable to a killing frost. And if we're at the doe stage, it's a 50-50 chance of being damaged if we have a killing frost. So we can actually go out there at this time and look and see where are we. And that'll give us an idea if we have a normal frost date, are we going to be okay? Once we reach black layer, generally corn is in the low to mid-30s as percent moisture. The elevators will like to see it at 15-18% to avoid drying costs by the elevator, so they'll dock you at their price. And so a lot of times farmers are leaving it in the field to get that moisture level down. Keep in mind, if you reach the black layer in September, it's about 0.75% to 1% moisture drop each day in late September. It sits in the field. You have shorter days, cooler days, October, early October, 0.5% to 0.75%. And then, of course, it'll get less and less so we get more closer to the wintertime. So the whole thing in here is we try to, depends on temperatures, on maturity and dry down. And, of course, soon we will be harvesting corn.
2: Thank you, Ed, for Ag Talk. This is Bill Rice, along with Ed Lentz. Good morning to you.
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4: Hey, Joe, radio buddy Juan Big Kahuna. Hope you are enjoying your Labor Day weekend. And I don't want to put any pressure on you, but this is the last extended weekend until Thanksgiving, so.

Don't blow it. Well, it may be Labor Day weekend, but I'll be busy working on things for next week's morning show, including one of our more creepy, stupid criminal stories. 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And are these the greatest movie and TV villains of all time? We'll discuss 6 to 10 right back here on 106.3 The Fox.

0: Hey, it's Steve. 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Williams Insurance. 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
1: Here is your WTOL 11 weather forecast. As the holiday weekend comes to an end, many will be returning to work and school. For Tuesday, we'll wake up to temperatures into the upper 50s under mostly clear skies. You'll notice the heat and humidity building back into the area. We will stay mostly sunny with highs reaching into the middle 80s. Heat and humidity will continue to build into the area for Wednesday, which will then bring the chance for scattered showers and thunderstorms during the evening. For 106.3 The Fox, I'm WTOL 11 meteorologist Stavis Wells.
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1: All right. Welcome in. It is a Back to Work Tuesday. Always the weird, what's the word I'm looking for? Byproduct of a long holiday weekend is that you didn't have to work for a lot of folks yesterday. But today, normally the second day of the work week is going to feel like Monday. Probably worse because you had an extra day to abuse your brain cells and muscles and knees and everything else that can hurt. So we'll do our best to get you through this as painlessly as possible. We do have things to talk about, and we do have we do have a guest joining us on the Rock Line. We will talk to our buddy Kyle Unverfirth. He will be in around 8, or well, he will be dialing us up on the Rock Line around 8:50 to talk about Pioneer Days, which is this week. In fact, we're going to be out there on Thursday. We're going to be talking about even Walmart workers say it's too early to get the Halloween decorations out, or at least the costumes out. So we'll talk about that here in just a bit. What else we got coming up? We're going to go over a stupid criminal story that seems like it was ill-conceived from the get-go as far as recognizable or where you do your business, put it that way. And also coming up shortly, we're going to talk about things that were supposed to be huge and then totally flopped. So we'll talk about that and oh so much more. But first, news and sports, weather details, and the Eagles up next.
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2: Ohio news now. Renewed concern about political violence after the incident in Ohio on Sunday involving Democrat gubernatorial candidate Amy Acton. An armed man was arrested for allegedly pushing his way towards the doctor-turned-politician as she was speaking at a local fair in Canfield, leaving some people injured in the chaos. Acton making her first comment since the incident on Monday, speaking at a Labor Day parade in Cleveland.
3: Yes, we had a rough day yesterday. I am so thankful to our first responders and our state highway patrol and everyone who helped out the people who were injured, and our prayers are with them.
2: A correction involving the Florida truck driver convicted in a deadly Allen County crash. County officials now say 53-year-old Evio Michel, a Haitian national, is in the U.S. legally. Michel was sentenced to 20 days in jail after pleading no contest to negligent homicide and vehicular manslaughter. The February crash on I-75 killed 52-year-old Herschel Gibson and his 11-year-old son, Michael. Michelle is currently serving his sentence in the Allen County Jail. A man is accused of setting fire to a church near the Ohio State University campus on Saturday. 47-year-old Lawrence Rose is in custody. This comes as investigators are working to confirm the cause of a weekend fire at a Toledo church. I'm Patrick Johnson reporting.
0: This is ONN
4: Sports. Somebody Wells. Baseball from the Labor Day Monday in Baltimore. Kobe Mayo homer twice to lead the Orioles past the Guardians 6-4 in the opener of the three-game set. Despite the loss, manager Stephen Vogt was proud of the way his guys battled.
5: We never quit. You know, we're going to finish every game, and we're going to finish it to win it. And, you know, our guys put themselves in a position to, you know, with tying run on deck. And a game we were down 5 going into the ninth. Really proud of them for not quitting. We'll get them tomorrow.
4: The two sides will go again tonight at 6:35 at Camden Yards. Tanner Bibee's on the bump in that game for Cleveland. And in L.A., Teoscar Hernandez's 3-run blast guides the Dodgers past the Reds 6-3 in the opener of that 3-game series. Those two teams will go again tonight at 10:10. Nick Lodolo starts for the Redlegs. Week 1 of the college football season came to a close with a wild game in Tallahassee last night. After the game was delayed more than an hour and a half due to a power outage at Doak Campbell Stadium, number 19 SMU overcame 4 turnovers to beat Florida State 27-24 on a last-minute 20-yard field goal. And now we turn our attention to week 2, and the unquestioned biggest game on the slate is on Saturday night in Austin, where top-ranked Ohio State will face number 5 Texas in a top-5 clash. It'll be a 7:30 kickoff between the Buckeyes and Longhorns. And speaking of football, we're just one day away from the NFL season getting underway as the Patriots visit the Seahawks in Seattle tomorrow night for a Wednesday night season kickoff. The Super Bowl 60 rematch will

0: It started at 8:20 tomorrow night. 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
1: All right, thank you, Bodie. The WTUL 11 with a forecast. Mostly sunny for your back-to-work Tuesday. Our high today, 86. Cloudy tonight, low 40. Wednesday, mostly sunny and breezy. There is a 30% chance of showers and thunderstorms. Looks like more towards the afternoon. Our high tomorrow, 87. All things considered, certainly nice Sunday and Monday. Weather-wise, fantastic.

No complaints there. Mother Nature taking care of at least half of the Labor Day weekend. All right, let's continue, shall we? Well, actually get started. It's the Eagles on 106.3 The Fox. Good morning.

1063 The Fox. Good morning, Kahuna with you, Motley Crue. It is your radio buddy, Juan B. Kahuna. Glad you're here. Welcome in. High school scoreboard will be fired up again Friday night. 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And I was keeping track of what was happening last Friday night. 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Click on the high school scoreboard link. And again, we cover all of the big leagues in the area. Of course, the Western Buckeye League, Blanchard Valley Conference, Northern Lakes Leagues, and even a few more. All right, up next, we're going to be talking about things that were supposed to be the next big thing, but didn't quite pan out.

106.3 The Fox. Good morning, Kahuna with you. It is 6:18. Welcome in. So this happens a lot, and this is why, you know, influencers bug me. These are the people who try to tell you what the hip new thing is. Ooh, this is hip. This is what you want. This is what everybody's wearing. This is what everybody's using. Yeah. Influencers don't have any clue as what's going to be big and what's not going to be big. And it's not just influencers. It happens all the time. BuzzFeed shared a list of product trends and inventions that were hyped as the next big thing, but then they fizzled out fast. And the thing I like about lists is that some of these things you're like, oh, I forgot about that. Oh, yeah. Whatever happened to that? Or, yeah, I tried that once. I didn't like it. So here are some of those items that, again, BuzzFeed says were trends that just never quite made it. And some of these I'd not heard of before, or I'd forgotten about. Ephemeral tattoos. I think that's how you say that. Ephemeral tattoos. I don't remember this. These were tattoos that were meant to fade after 9 months or so. So you could get a tattoo, and it would look permanent, but less than a year, it would fade away. So if you had, you know, buyer's remorse, you didn't have to worry. It wasn't permanent. I guess that trend apparently faded too. So I don't remember those. 3D movies. I remember that. There was a big deal. 3D movies, because they were, you know, you had different kind of glasses. They weren't the paper glasses with the red.

0: blue lens on them. These were like, they looked like Wayfarers, Ray-Bans. Yeah, never quite made it. I think people still just didn't feel the need to look goofy, even in the dark. Zima, remember Zima? I forgot about Zima. I can say I had Zima. I believe if I remember correctly, you could mix flavors. Like you could get like flavors that you would add to water, and you could kind of change the flavor a little bit. Google Plus, I vaguely remember Google Plus. It was supposed to be the next big thing. And I don't remember that much about it. I don't remember if that was, had anything to do with like, what was that? Oh, where you wore the glasses. I keep wanting to say AI. It's not AI. But yeah, that just never. This was what I always thought was cool. But then it was like really hard to do and people were getting hurt. The Segway. I thought, well, how cool would that be? Be like, you know, little motorized scooter. Get around. Nope. Never really made it. Crystal Pepsi. You remember Crystal Pepsi? Yes. What were they thinking? I remember everybody said this was going to be the next big thing, and then it was like around for a couple of years, maybe. Curved TVs. Remember those? Again, BuzzFeed took a look at a list of products, trends, and inventions that were hyped as the next best thing, but just kind of fizzled out. How about hoverboards? I really thought we'd be riding on Back to the Future hoverboards by now. They never really took off. So yeah, those are ones where you think, oh, I forgot about that. Zima is the one that cracks me up the most. Zima, if I remember correctly, Zima reminded me of Fresca, if I remember correctly. And I don't have a problem with like a cooler. That doesn't bother me. It's not, I'm not macho, too macho that I wouldn't drink a Zima. I just don't think I like the flavor, which I think a lot of people didn't like the flavor. That was interesting. Remember, if you remember back to the Segway, it was supposed to replace walking. Turns out we looked at walking and said, you know what? Let's just keep it.
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1: All right, the WTOL 11 weather forecast. Again, not bad today. May not stay that way. Sunny today with a high of 86. Tomorrow, however, sunny and breezy, but a 30% chance of showers or thunderstorms more towards the afternoon, and a little bit warmer. Wednesday's high expected to be around 87. All right, let's continue on, working our way back to news. It's the Talking Heads on 106.3 The Fox. Good morning.

106.3 The Fox. Good morning. It is Kahuna with you. It is 6:30. We'll do news again here in just a couple of minutes. Also, a stupid criminal story. Guy didn't really think things out, I don't think. We'll see what you think. We'll talk about it next to get us there. The Doors.

0: 1063 The Fox, The Doors. How you doing? It's Kuhuna with you. Good morning. Welcome in. It is 6:30, almost 6:35. We'll do news here in just a moment. A quick heads up, Bluffton Schools closed today. Again, Bluffton Schools are closed. I just saw that on our school delay. So again, if you have kids in the Bluffton School District, they are spending quality time with you today. All right, so got a stupid criminal story. And again, the purpose of these stupid criminal stories obviously is to maybe make you feel a little bit better about yourself, knowing there are some people out there who are functioning in the real world. Well, functioning may not be the right word, but are certainly doing their best to make us feel more intelligent. And I could use all the help I can get when it comes to that. A Green Bay Packer fan won't be going to too many games this year because, well, he got caught robbing a bar. 39-year-old cheesehead in Wisconsin named Thomas Barrett was arrested after he allegedly robbed a bar while wearing a plush Green Bay Packers robe. A robe! Now, sadly, they did not release footage of this. There is footage, but I was not able to find any. I'll keep looking because it might be worth the gander to see this. But according to police, Thomas left his two young kids at home by themselves early last Friday and broke into a place called Jackson's Blue Ribbon Pub. Sounds like a blue-collar bar. Blue Ribbon Pub. And obviously wasn't open at the time, so he crawled through a window to get in. The bar's surveillance cameras caught him in the act, so police were able to identify him. Also, the fact that he was wearing a Green Bay Packers robe. And it wasn't long. It didn't take police long to find him. About a block away, they found him asleep in the bushes with a six-pack of White Claw and a bottle of Tito's vodka. Guy may have a problem. Thomas was charged with burglary and two counts of neglecting a child. Now, I'm no criminal mastermind, but wearing a Packers robe to rob a bar, I think pretty much says, hey, here's where I live. Check this out. Of course, maybe just thought if I look comfortable, nobody will suspect anything.
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5: Ohio News Now. An armed confrontation involving Ohio Democrat gubernatorial candidate Amy Acton raising new concerns about political violence. A man carrying multiple weapons pushed through a crowd toward Acton as she spoke Sunday at the Canfield Fair, knocking people to the ground before being arrested. Acton wasn't hurt, and she was helping one of the people that was injured. She spoke publicly about the incident for the first time on Monday while attending Cleveland's Labor Day parade.
6: I refuse to look the other way like people didn't look the other way when I was a struggling kid in Youngstown, Ohio.
5: The motive of the armed man who reportedly lunged at Acton is still being investigated. During an event Monday, Acton's Republican opponent, Vivek Ramaswamy, gave remarks on the incident, saying this is something that should never happen to a candidate, no matter what.
7: Political violence has no place in America, period. Full stop. The threat of political violence has no place in America, full stop. I don't care what party you are. I don't care what your partisan beliefs are. That's a hard line.
5: Beach Boys founding member Al Jardine returned to his hometown of Lima over the weekend. Jardine met with fans and signed autographs Saturday at Art Space Lima. He later performed with the Pet Sounds Band, with the concert raising money for ArtSpace's expansion project. I'm Patrick Johnson reporting.
0: Turned about 6:41, the WTUL 11 weather forecast. Sunny today and a high of 86. Let's continue. Foreigner doing the honors as we continue on early stages of a back-to-work Tuesday.

106.3 The Fox, man. It's good with you. Good morning, shorts. Thorough good. Welcome in. It's 6:49 now as we continue on. Coming up in a couple of hours, we will have a guest joining us on the Rock Line. We will talk with our buddy Pudge Unferferth. Also coming up next hour, the question of the day. Well, our charity golf scramble is coming up this weekend, and we want to thank everybody that helped make this a huge success. We've sold it out again, which we appreciate, and of course, a chance to raise a lot of money for the Family Resource Center. I want to thank all of our scramble sponsors, including Hillcrest, Ohio Logistics, Finley Chrysler, Blanchard Valley Health System, Pride Transportation, and Durbin Livestock. Gonna be fun. Looking forward to it. We'll try to get somebody in from the Family Resource Center maybe this week to chat a little bit. Let's continue on. Van Halen.

0: So just the one. Bluffton schools closed today. Plan accordingly. So remember when everybody was talking about cutting the cord because the price of cable TV was so high? Cut the cord. That was a big thing. Cut the cord. Cut the cord. Well, it might be time to reattach it. According to a new report, streaming prices are increasing at a higher rate than cable ever did. So what we left cable for is now doing the same thing we left cable for. Since 2022, streaming prices have jumped more than three times the rate of inflation, which, as you've probably noticed, is pretty high right now. So Apple TV launched at $4.99, so basically $5 when Apple TV launched. That was back in 2019. It has tripled. It's now $15. Disney Plus launched that same year at $6.99, so $7 without ads. Now it's $12 with ads, $11.99. Netflix Premium is up 125% since 2013. And the cheapest tier of Paramount Plus is up 80% over the past 5 years. And I think that includes commercials on it, which we'll get to in a bit. It now costs $151 a month to have all eight major streaming services without ads or bundle commitments. 4 years ago, it was $90. Now, obviously, unless you want to be lame, going exclusively back to cable isn't going to be the option, because you're not going to be able to see everything you want to see. So what is the option? Well, apparently it's something called streaming cycling. Have you heard this before? First time I saw that phrase, streaming cycling. It's where you subscribe to one service at a time and then alternate. Like you subscribe to Apple TV until you've caught up on all the stuff you want to watch. Then you drop it and pick up Amazon Prime. Do the same thing there, and then you drop it, and you switch to Netflix, and so on. Apparently, streaming cycling is big with Gen Z. Paying more to stream, and they still put commercials on it. What are we doing? Why is that acceptable to us? You know, in a free market society, We can dictate whether or not we're going to put up with that. I mean, we've done that a little bit to some extent with the price of fast food. I mean, to some extent, we're like, nah, it's too expensive. We're not going to buy anymore. So they're starting to bring some of that price down. But still, that's just crazy. Like, nothing makes me angrier than to pay for a streaming service and then they put commercials on it. It's like renting a service so they can sell us paper towels. And stream cycling may be economical, but I'm of the age now where it's really just a chance for me to forget passwords every month.
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8: Ohio News Now. Renewed concern about political violence after the incident in Ohio on Sunday involving Democrat gubernatorial candidate Amy Acton. An armed man was arrested for allegedly pushing his way towards the doctor turned politician as she was speaking at a local fair in Canfield, leaving some people injured in the chaos. Acton making her first comment since the incident on Monday, speaking at a Labor Day parade in Cleveland.
9: Yes, we had a rough day yesterday. I am so thankful to our first responders and our state highway patrol and everyone who helped out the people who were injured, and our prayers are with them.
8: A correction involving the Florida truck driver convicted in a deadly Allen County crash. County officials now say 53-year-old Evio Michel, a Haitian national, is in the U.S. legally. Michel was sentenced to 20 days in jail after pleading no contest to negligent homicide and vehicular manslaughter. The February crash on I-75 killed 52-year-old Herschel Gibson and his 11-year-old son, Michael. Michelle is currently serving his sentence in the Allen County Jail. A man is accused of setting fire to a church near the Ohio State University campus on Saturday. 47-year-old Lawrence Rose is in custody. This comes as investigators are working to confirm the cause of a weekend fire at a Toledo church. I'm Patrick Johnson reporting.
10: ONN Sports, I'm Buddy Wells. Week one of the college football season came to a close with a crazy game last night in Tallahassee. Following a nearly two-hour delay due to a power outage at Doak Campbell Stadium, SMU overcame four turnovers as the 19th-ranked Mustangs beat Florida State 27-24 on a last-minute chip shot field goal. And now, as we turn our attention to week two, the no-doubt biggest game on deck takes place on Saturday night as number one Ohio State hits the road for a top-five contest as the Buckeyes are set to take on number five Texas. It'll It'll be a 7:30 kickoff on Saturday night in Austin between the Buckeyes and Longhorns. Baseball from the Monday holiday. Coby Mayo homered twice. Trevor Rogers allowed one run in 7 1/3. And the Orioles took the opener with a 6-4 win over the Guardians in Baltimore. The two teams will play the second of the 3-game set this evening at Camden Yards at 6:35. And in Los Angeles, Teoscar Hernandez's 3-run blast leaves the Dodgers past the Reds 6-3 last night. The two teams will go again tonight in LA at 10:10. And we're now just one day away from the NFL season getting started. We'll kick things off tomorrow night in Seattle with a Super Bowl 60 rematch between the Patriots and Seahawks. Kickoff is set for 8:20 tomorrow night. As for the Browns and Bengals, they'll both get their season started on Sunday this weekend. The Browns will visit the Jaguars down in Jacksonville. Meanwhile, the Bengals, they begin the year at home with a date against the Tampa Bay Buccaneers. Both games will kick off at 1 o'clock on Sunday afternoon. I'm Buddy Wells on the Ohio News Network.
11: I think about E. It's 7:04. That WTUL 11 with a forecast. Again, today, sunshine with a high around 86. Cloudy tonight, low 70. Those clouds could bring some rain tomorrow. Mostly sunny and breezy, but there is a 30% chance of showers and thunderstorms. Wednesday's high, a little warmer as well. 87 the high tomorrow. We continue on. AC/DC doing the honors as we head back into the Rockets. Our second hour, getting closer to our question of the day.

106.3 The Fox. That is Thin Lizzy. Good morning. It is Kahuna with you. It is 7:13. We do have a guest joining us on the Rock Line next hour. We'll talk with our buddy Pudge about Pioneer Day. It is this week. We will be heading over there on Thursday. Of course, Friday night Lights, OG Titan football. The

Titans. Big win over Kenton. Another fast start. And this will be a good test. All right. OG and Wapaw Kaneda. This Friday night, Doug Durliet and Jeff Compton will have the play-by-play action. 6:30 pregame, 7 o'clock kickoff here on your home for those Titans. Wow. That's a big matchup. That's a big showdown. All right. Question of the day coming your way next.

106.3 The Fox. Good morning, Kahuna with you. It is 7:17. So I don't know if you pay any attention to this when you go to the store. A lot of times, because I won't say that I'm there because I don't, and I don't want to be, but a lot of times if I'm shopping and I'm with my wife, it's because I'm with my wife. And certainly one of the things that I probably would not be checking out if I were shopping, it was just me, I was going in to get something, whether it's like Walmart, and I'm, you know, just wanting to get something quick and get the heck out of there, or gross, doesn't matter. If I'm in there quick, I certainly would not be checking things that don't really have that much of an interest to me. But when you find yourself shopping with a significant other and you're looking for anything to occupy your mind, you will notice things. Like, for example, the different scents, as in S-C-E-N-T-S, scents, that they make candles in these days. Do you ever notice that? You ever walk past? I know there is a section of candles in Walmart, because usually if we're shopping

0: and she's looking for something either in home improvements or I think the fabric area is all right down that area. She's looking for something. You can't help but see the candles, the scented candles. Are they Yankee candles? That's what they make, I think. And so every now and again, I will just kind of let my mind's eye stroll a little bit and look at the different scents. Cinnamon rolls, that's pretty common. I've seen that in a bunch of different places. And I'll be honest with you, occasionally if it's a scent that strikes my fancy, I'll go over and give it a quick sniff, see if it's accurate. So cinnamon rolls, and a lot of times they do. If you get a cinnamon roll scented candle and you put that in your house, you can get rid of the stank. I can't tell you the number of times I may have burned something and lit one of those candles, and that helped. How about fresh cut grass, which I think is an odd scent for a candle. I've also seen like fresh washed linen, like linen on the clothesline, you know, that type of thing. And then I've also seen like branding, like Fruit Loops. You can get a scented candle that smells like Fruit Loops. So our question of the day: if you could have a candle in any scent, what would it be? If you could have a candle in any scent, what would it be? There's a part of me that says, you know, like a really good pizza smell. I love the smell of pizza. That would be a good one. But then it would make me hungry. And then I got to think about that with all the foods. Yeah, most of the foods that, if you, like, it's making me hungry. With the exception of maybe bread. So I would have to say probably cinnamon rolls would be what I would want. Cinnamon rolls or fresh baked bread. It's not easy for me to say, apparently. So how about you? It's our question of the day, 106.3 The Fox on Facebook.
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4: All right, it is 7:24, that WTOL 11 weather forecast. Today, mostly sunny. It's expected to be around 86. Looking pretty nice out there. Big, fluffy clouds out the weather window here at the Radio Ranch. Tonight, cloudy, low 70. Tomorrow, mostly sunny and breezy with a 30% chance of showers and thunderstorms and a high of 87. Let's continue on. Red Ryder on 106.3 The Fox. Good morning.

because, you know, it's a long extended weekend. I was just glad that I had enough Tylenol to get me through the weekend, to be honest with you. So we're going to be talking about some good news stories that might help you feel a little bit better on a back to work Tuesday. We'll get to that next. To get us there, Ram Jam.

103 The Fox. Good morning, Kahuna with you. Ramp Jam. Welcome into a Tuesday. It's kind of a back to work Tuesday. It's kind of funky because of the extended weekend. And I think, you know, we like to do the good news stories on Monday usually because, you know, it's a Monday and you could use all the good news you can get. Same is true, maybe even more so on a Tuesday after a extended holiday weekend. So here are a few good news stories making the rounds that might make you feel a little bit better about things or at least ease the pain just a little bit. Can't guarantee it, but certainly worth checking out. So here are a few good news stories making the rounds. Two Florida teens created an app called Pizza for

0: purpose that aims to fight food insecurity. We hear a lot about that. Food insecurity is an issue around the country. The app lets people send fresh pizzas from local restaurants directly to charities in their community. That's pretty cool. They, first of all, supporting local businesses, and secondly, they're helping people who may have issues with food insecurity. As a matter of fact, here are the co-founder, or here is co-founder Shrita Kaza and the food pantry partner Warren Lubbo, that's not easy for me to say, talking a little bit about this.
1: When my brother and I were volunteering at local places, we noticed many families were in line for food, and it wasn't just adults, there were also many young children our age, and it just shocked us because we didn't think there were kids our age who needed food.
2: It's just a blessing. I mean, the smiles on their faces, it's very rewarding, whether it's a grandparent being able to take it home to their grandkids, or whether it's just a senior who having a pizza for dinner is a luxury item.
0: Pretty cool. Since launching the app 2 years ago, it has helped deliver around 25,000 slices of pizza. That's a good news story right there. And then this one really has me excited. If you've ever dealt with a loved one or anyone that is going through Alzheimer's, you know how painful that can be to watch that. And, we went through that with my mom. It's just an awful, awful disease. However, a woman diagnosed with progressive Alzheimer's disease just had a remarkable turnaround after taking an experimental medication. The woman's brain scans once showed 9 areas of what they call brain plaque, which is what they say is one of the things that is the signs of Alzheimer's disease. You get this brain plaque, but her doctors now say they're all gone. She says she's regained most of the memory she'd lost. Along the way, she also reconnected with friends from junior high, and they just celebrated their first wedding anniversary, this woman. So here is Gail and her husband, Phil, talking a little bit about this an amazing potential.
3: I have all of my memory back, but most of it.
4: I'm glad to help Gail and to help her with her journey to help other people.
3: He's learning how to cook. And I'm learning how to step away from the kitchen. He's a really good cook.
0: That's, again, really good news. If this is something that can turn out to be a potential obviously they have to go through all the testing and all that sort of thing, but if they have stumbled across a medication that could possibly help with progressive Alzheimer's disease, that is a major medical breakthrough. And I'm keeping my fingers crossed that is the case, so that, again, hopefully we can find ways to combat this just horrible disease. But that certainly is encouraging and a good news story as well.
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8: Ohio News Now. An armed confrontation involving Ohio Democrat gubernatorial candidate Amy Acton raising new concerns about political violence. A man carrying multiple weapons pushed through a crowd toward Acton as she spoke Sunday at the Canfield Fair, knocking people to the ground before being arrested. Acton wasn't hurt, and she was helping one of the people that was injured. She spoke publicly about the incident for the first time on Monday while attending Cleveland's Labor Day parade.
9: I refuse to look the other way like people didn't look the other way when I was a struggling kid in Youngstown, Ohio.
8: The motive of the armed man who reportedly lunged at Acton is still being investigated. During an event Monday, Acton's Republican opponent, Vivek Ranaswamy, gave remarks on the incident, saying this is something that should never happen to a candidate, no matter what.
10: Political violence has no place in America, period, full stop. The threat of political violence has no place in America, full stop. I don't care what party you are. I don't care what your partisan beliefs are. That's a hard line.
8: Beach Boys founding member Al Jardine returned to his hometown of Lima over the weekend. Jardine met with fans and signed autographs Saturday at Art Space Lima. He later performed with the Pet Sounds Band, with the concert raising money for ArtSpace's expansion project. I'm Patrick Johnson reporting.
0: All right, kids, the WTUL 11 weather forecast. Sunny today with a high of 86. It looks like sunshine for the most part tomorrow, but there is a chance of thunderstorms and showers and a high of 87. Lord.

106.3 The Fox. It's The Hoof. 7:47. Good morning. Welcome in as we head back to work on a Tuesday. We'll find out what happened on this date in rock history. The Almanac is up next. Also, we're excited about this. We're going to be heading to Kaleida, specifically for Pioneer Days. Pioneer Days is this week, and we will be there for the opening day, the 154th Pioneer Day Festival. So it's going to be a blast. We're looking forward to it. In fact, we'll talk with our buddy Pudge next hour a little bit more about that as well. That's this Thursday. We'll be checking in starting around 5 at the opening salvo.

106.3 The Fox, John Mellencamp. It is 7:51 now. Good morning. Welcome in. If you're just joining us, gets us up to the Rock Almanac. Find out what happened on this date in rock history. Got a few things of note. Today, of course, September the 8th, the year 2026 of our Lord. Just so happens to be a Back to Work Tuesday, day after our big Labor Day weekend. It is also National Star Trek Day. And this week, National Waffle Week. That's important. National Waffle Day was last month, and Belgian Waffle Day was in July, but this is National Waffle Week. Not just the day. It gets the whole week. All right. On this date in 1965, an ad appeared in a Los Angeles Daily Variety, which is an entertainment magazine. Actually, it was kind of more of a newspaper than a magazine, but it was like the thing that everybody in Hollywood would look for. And the ad that was taken out said they were looking for four insane boys between 17 and 21 years of age, 437 youngsters, including Stephen Stills, Paul Williams, and Charles Manson, auditioned for parts in this new TV series. It actually would end up going to Mickey Dolenz, Davy Jones, Peter Tork, and Mike Nesmith. They would eventually get the parts and go on to be the Monkees. And as mentioned, I think we talked about this last week. Again, it was on this date in 1966 that Star Trek premiered on NBC. So a couple of non-

0: rock notes, but certainly pop culture. Moving on to rock, on this date, in 1968, the Beatles performed Hey Jude on the English television show Frost on Sunday in front of an invited audience. The band had long since stopped touring. On this date in 1968, that same year, Led Zeppelin appeared at the Raventlow Parken Theater in Denmark to support the Beatniks and the Ladybirds, who were an all-girl topless go-go band. Interesting combination. On this date in 1973, arguably the biggest Allman Brothers album spent 5 weeks, the first of 5 weeks, at number one. Brothers and Sisters rode the top of the charts. 1977, guitarist Jimmy McAuliffe left the Wings to help reform the Small Faces. McAuliffe had played with Paul McCartney's band in Venus and Mars and Wings at the Speed of Sound, as well as the Wings Over America tour. On this date in 1994, the 11th Annual MTV Awards aired live in New York's Radio City Hall. Roseanne is the host, and Aerosmith won 3 awards that year. Finally, on this date in 2005, the Rolling Stones announced that the group had made a $1 million donation to the American Red Cross Disaster Fund for Hurricane Katrina. In addition, the band began collecting donations for the Red Cross at concerts, starting with that night's show in Milwaukee, Wisconsin. All right, some birthdays. A couple of folks no longer with us, but born on this date, worth noting. Benjamin Orr, bassist and vocalist for The Cars, passed away from cancer at the age of 53. Ron Pigpen McKernan, the original member and keyboardist for The Grateful Dead. Peter Sellers, also born on this date in 1925. A couple of other birthdays we'll note, because I think he's fun. Martin Freeman is 54, played Bilbo Baggins in the Hobbit movies, and Dr. Watson on the BBC's Sherlock series. Great show. Also, Will Lee, 74 today, bass player in The Late Show with David Letterman Band. It's played in a bunch of other bands as well. And if today's your birthday, well, I hope you have a birthday with plenty of bottom end.
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1: All right, kids. Busy hour. We do have a guest joining us on the Rock Line. We'll talk with Kyle Unverth about Pioneer Days. That's coming up this week, or weekend specifically. Also, I can't get out of here without talking about that Western Michigan game on Saturday. I mean, seriously, how can you not scratch your head with that? Even Michigan fans reluctantly have to be going, yeah, I don't know what happened there. So we'll chat more about that here in just a couple of minutes. Although I've seen a lot of people rationalizing a lot of things over the weekend on social media. Odyssey News and Sports. I've got the weather details as well. What else? Rock from Rat and Rush coming up. And other bands that don't begin with an R.
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2: Ohio news now. Renewed concern about political violence after the incident in Ohio on Sunday involving Democrat gubernatorial candidate Amy Acton. An armed man was arrested for allegedly pushing his way towards the doctor-turned-politician as she was speaking at a local fair in Canfield, leaving some people injured in the chaos. Acton making her first comment since the incident on Monday, speaking at a Labor Day parade in Cleveland.
3: Yes, we had a rough day yesterday. I am so thankful to our first responders and our state highway patrol and everyone who helped out the people who were injured, and our prayers are with them.
2: A correction involving the Florida truck driver convicted in a deadly Allen County crash. County officials now say 53-year-old Evio Michel, a Haitian national, is in the U.S. legally. Michel was sentenced to 20 days in jail after pleading no contest to negligent homicide and vehicular manslaughter. The February crash on I-75 killed 52-year-old Herschel Gibson and his 11-year-old son, Michael. Michelle is currently serving his sentence in the Allen County Jail. A man is accused of setting fire to a church near the Ohio State University campus on Saturday. 47-year-old Lawrence Rose is in custody. This comes as investigators are working to confirm the cause of a weekend fire at a Toledo church. I'm Patrick Johnson reporting.
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5: ONN Sports. I'm Brie Wiles. Baseball from the Labor Day Monday in Baltimore. Kobe Mayo homer twice to lead the Orioles past the Guardians 6-4 in the opener of the three-game set. Despite the loss, manager Stephen Vogt was proud of the way his guys battled.
6: We never quit. You know, we're going to finish every game. We're going to finish it to win it. And, you know, our guys put themselves in a position to, you know, with tying run on deck. And a game we were down 5 going into the ninth. Really proud of them for not quitting. Got to go get them tomorrow.
5: The two sides will go again tonight at 6:35 at Camden Yards. Tanner Bibas on the bump in that game for Cleveland. And in L.A., Teoscar Hernandez's 3-run blast guides the Dodgers past the Reds 6-3 in the opener of that 3-game series. Those two teams will go again tonight at 10:10. Nick Lodolo starts for the Redlegs. Week 1 of the college football season came to a close with a wild game in Tallahassee last night. After the game was delayed more than an hour and a half due to a power outage at Doak Campbell Stadium, number 19 SMU overcame 4 turnovers to beat Florida State 27-24 on a last-minute 20-yard field goal. And now we turn our attention to Week 2, and the unquestioned biggest game on the slate is on Saturday night in Austin, where top-ranked Ohio State will face number 5 Texas in a top-5 clash. It'll be a 7:30 kickoff between the Buckeyes and Longhorns. And speaking of football, we're just one day away from the NFL season getting underway as the Patriots visit the Seahawks in Seattle tomorrow night for a Wednesday night season kickoff. The Super Bowl 60 rematch will get started at 8:20 tomorrow night. For ONN Sports, somebody Wells.
1: That WTOL 11 weather forecast should be a nice get back to work day. Sunshine today, a little on the warmer side, 86 for the high. Cloudy tonight, low down to 70. Tomorrow, mostly sunny and breezy. There is a 30% chance of showers or thunderstorms. Wednesday's high, 87. So we're still in the, you know, mid to upper 80s. Still kind of that summer type weather. Let's continue. 8:07. little rat and roll for your back to work Tuesday.

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Good morning, Kahuna with you. The question of the day has been posted. You can go get interactive right now. It's at 106.3 The Fox on Facebook. Dealing with scented candles. And again, if you want to, you want to maybe raise an eyebrow or two, or maybe cracks you up. It always cracks me up when I look at the different scents. You can get like fresh cut grass, Fruit Loops, cinnamon rolls. So our question of the day: if you could have a candle in any scent, what would it be? Go get interactive. It's our question of the day. 106.3 The Fox on Facebook.

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1: Well, that wasn't supposed to happen. So, well, that's nice. That's nice. That's the first Monday-ish thing that's happened this Tuesday morning. All right. I'm going to chat about it. One of the most controversial calls in college football happened Saturday night. And surprise, surprise, it happened with Michigan. A team that has had some issues with

0: Well, just allegedly, put it that way. Maybe being a little loose with the rules. So, in case you missed it, I don't know how you could have because it was everywhere. In the final seconds of the game, it looked like Western Michigan, a MAC school. See, Ohio State played a MAC school on Saturday. But Western Michigan, it's a in-state college. They went to Ann Arbor to take on the Wolverines, and they were ahead 9-7. And then the wheels kind of came off. I don't know if you heard the game. This is a little bit about what it sounded like. This is kind of where everything changed, and then the final outcome. Oh, that's not the right one. Hold on. Try this one.
1: Time expires. It's the attack from the MAC. Western Michigan sends shockwaves across the college football world and pulls off the week one stunner. They take down the Wolverines 12-7.
2: The previous play is under further review. After review, there's 1 second remaining in the game. Third down.
1: Deep drop. Going to unload it towards the end zone. Into the crowd. J. Buchanan, touchdown, a miracle at Michigan Stadium.
0: I was off. I was wrong. I thought it was 12-7. So it was even worse. Now, of note, the Wolverines were 27.5 point favorites to win, but were getting spanked the entire game by an unranked Broncos from Western Michigan. Many found it humorous that fans stormed the field after Michigan barely won the game. I don't know if you saw that. In fact, I think, I don't know if it was NCAA or somebody was like, wow, it's storming in Ann Arbor. I'm like, I had to laugh. I mean, I guess if you're a hardcore Wolverines fan, what are you going to do? You gotta embrace it, I suppose. But I'm just amazed at all the people that were like rationalizing it. It was quite humorous. I'm sleeping well tonight. I saw that one on a number of Michigan fans. A lot of people saying, ha ha, we won. Somebody else was commenting that, you know, that's all the Buckeye fans are talking about is the Michigan game. Well, yeah, because it was a little off, we'll put it that way. The NCAA and the Big Ten came out with a rule. They said the defender had been out of bounds, but the ball was still clear. It was 0-0. Then they were like, the clock that was on TV is not necessarily the game clock. That one I've seen as well. Storming the field after that win, to me, it's a little like celebrating because your smoke alarm stopped beeping after you finally changed the battery.

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8: All right, the WTOL 11 weather forecast at 8:27 on this Back to Work Tuesday. Again, not bad. Sunshine today and a high of 86. In fact, it looks like not bad for most of tomorrow. However, the afternoon could get a little iffy. Cloudy tonight, low 70. Tomorrow, mostly sunny and breezy, but there is a 30% chance of showers and thunderstorms. Looks like more in the afternoon. Our high tomorrow expected to be around 87, so a little bit warmer. We continue on. Jethro Tull on 106.3 The Fox.

106.3 The Fox. Good morning. It is Kona with you. It is 8:31. If you have ever gone to like a department store, and whether it's, you know, doesn't matter if it's a Walmart or Kohl's, any place where they'll have seasonal displays, and you just kind of roll your eyes like, seriously? You've got this stuff out, decorations and that type of thing out already? Well, you're not alone in some cases. In fact, some employees of those stores also get a little annoyed with people jumping to get their holiday or their seasonal shopping done early. So we'll chat more about that next to get us there. This is one from Rush, Closer to the Heart. Also, news and more rock on the way, and a guest joining us on the Rock Line to talk a big festival going on in Kaleida this weekend.

0: 106.3 The Fox, good morning. How you doing? It's good with you. It's 8:34 now. Got news coming up here in just a bit. All right, so I mentioned that, you know, I'm not the only one that sees people or stores put up their decorations for Christmas or, in this particular case, Halloween. And some of these places have had stuff out for Halloween for 6 weeks or more. It's like we're not even done with summer yet. And it's not just people like me or you who roll their eyes when they go into a store and see seasonal stuff out and for sale. A Walmart employee is going viral for complaining about customers already looking for Halloween costumes. This is pretty funny. This is his rant.
1: He looked at me and was like, we just checked from over there and all we was able to find was Spider-Man and Batman costumes. Can you double check it? And I was like, all right, cool. So I went on my phone to check and see if they had any Flash costumes for him. After I got done looking it up, it said NA, not available on my phone. And I showed him like, oh, maybe they haven't stocked them up yet. Maybe for right now, all they got is the Batman and Spider-Man costumes until they bring these out. Then he wanted to say, but what if they don't have it later on? That's why I'm trying to get it right now. That's why I'm asking you, is there a way you could bring it out faster before anybody else buy it? I'm like, sir, how can I bring out the Flash costume when I literally just told you a bunch of times that we don't have the costume anywhere in the store?
0: Oh man, that's great. That's funny. September, early September, and there are people who are already shopping for Halloween costumes. Meanwhile, Walmart is like, sir, we're still trying to sell you a pool.
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5: Ohio News Now. An armed confrontation involving Ohio Democrat gubernatorial candidate Amy Acton raising new concerns about political violence. A man carrying multiple weapons pushed through a crowd toward Acton as she spoke Sunday at the Canfield Fair, knocking people to the ground before being arrested. Acton wasn't hurt, and she was helping one of the people that was injured. She spoke publicly about the incident for the first time on Monday while attending Cleveland's Labor Day parade.
6: I refuse to look the other way like people didn't look the other way when I was a struggling kid in Youngstown, Ohio.
5: The motive of the armed man who reportedly lunged at Acton is still being investigated. During an event Monday, Acton's Republican opponent, Vivek Ramaswamy, gave remarks on the incident, saying this is something that should never happen to a candidate, no matter what.
7: Political violence has no place in America, period. Full stop. The threat of political violence has no place in America, full stop. I don't care what party you are. I don't care what your partisan beliefs are. That's a hard line.
5: Beach Boys founding member Al Jardine returned to his hometown of Lima over the weekend. Jardine met with fans and signed autographs Saturday at Art Space Lima. He later performed with the Pet Sounds Band, with the concert raising money for ArtSpace's expansion project. I'm Patrick Johnson reporting.
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1: All right, the WTOL 11 weather forecast looking pretty good today. Mostly sunny with a high of 86, although clouds rolling in through the overnight hours. Could bring some rain tomorrow afternoon. Saturday or Wednesday's high expected to be around 87.

106.3 The Fox. Got to wait for that last one. How you doing? It's Kona with you. Once again, we're excited. This Sunday will be our 14th annual Fox Charity Golf Scramble. And once again, we will be out and about. We are going to be... Well, I won't be golfing. Rex won't be golfing. But we will be going around and hassling people who are. Again, the 14th annual Fox Charity Golf Scramble. This year, we're benefiting the Family Resource Center. And again, thank you for all the teams that signed up and sold it out, which is what we want to do every year. And of course, all of our sponsors, Hillcrest Golf Club, Ohio Logistics, Findlay Chrysler, Branch Valley Health System, Pride Transportation, Durbin Livestock. We couldn't do it without them, and it is certainly appreciated. All right, we got a guest joining us on the Rock Line. We'll talk with our buddy Pudge. He joins us next to get us there. Journey.

0: 106.3 The Fox, it is the Big Kahuna. We are off to the Rock Lines to talk a little Pioneer Days with our friend Kyle Pudge Unverfirth. Kyle, how you doing, buddy?
1: Hey, good, and you?
0: Good. Did you have a good Labor Day weekend?
1: It was a great weekend, and got the town put together and starting to get ready for the weekend.
0: Well, we wanted to get you on the Rock Line to talk a little bit about what's going to be going on again. Everything kicks off this Thursday. We'll be there, but wanted to do a rundown, see if anything else has popped up since the last time we chatted.
1: Pretty much we are on course. You are the kickoff, which everybody's excited about, from 5 o'clock to 7. So that's when Pioneer officially starts. You are the opening ceremony grandmaster.
0: That's a lot of pressure to put on me. This is a big weekend. It's Thursday through Sunday. Kind of talk about some of the highlights for folks.
1: Yeah, it's Thursday night. It kicks off. The rides will be open from 6 to 10. It is unlimited rides with Buddy Night. So there's a ride van special we'll be running for the kids, bike giveaways throughout the night, and then the Harley giveaway is the big ending of the night for us. Then throughout the weekend, car show, we're expecting 300 cars or more typically.
0: Yeah.
1: They'll start rolling in around 9, and the show kicks off around 10, 10:30. Craft show, the parade, and then rides open week all weekend for the kids, and great entertainment scheduled.
0: If you look at the schedule, I mean, there's something going on. 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
0: People in Putnam County and Collette are unabashed Buckeye fans, and you guys got something to take care of them for the big game with Texas.
1: Yeah, we'll have on all the TVs around town, all the tents will have them other than the rock dance, but then at halftime we are going to do a drone show. Yeah, the Buckeyes game will be on all the TVs that we have.
0: You guys really pride yourself on bringing great entertainment. You've got a bunch of bands throughout the weekend and even a little polka.
1: Yes, we got the polka guys back for the people that like to do the oomp-bop, oomp-bop. So we got those guys there. We have an awesome entertainer Saturday night, Derek Allen, local guy out of the Lima, Walpock area. He's in Nashville trying to make it big. He puts on a heck of a show. And then on Friday, we have Fuel by Emo. And then Thursday night is Voodoo Haze for the Harley giveaway.
0: Talk a little Pioneer Days with our friend Kyle Pudge Unverfirth. Always have great food. You've got the typical fair food, carnival food that you see out and about. But it's the Holy Name Social Burgers that keep them coming back for more. And I do mean more.
1: Yes, you can always try the Holy Cow. That's those four patties with four cheese. It's the go-to burger for some. Their goal is to sell 12,000 again this year like they have in the past. So they're up there with McDonald's with millions of burgers sold over a lifetime.
0: Let's talk about the

0: kid you a little bit. You mentioned the fact that you've got the giveaways and you've got the rides, but that's not just on Thursday. You've got stuff going on throughout the whole weekend.
1: Yeah, the rides will be open all weekend, bicycle giveaways all weekend, and then children's entertainment on Saturday, the parade for all the candy for the kiddos, 1:30 sharp on Sunday.
0: Again, you guys do it right in Kalida, whether it's throughout the weekend or it's the big parade on Sunday. Looking forward to getting out there. We'll see you here in just a couple of days.
1: Yes, we'll see you Thursday, and then I don't know if you saw the memo that was sent out, but you are going to be doing the line dance lead on Thursday night after we do the interviews. 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
2: 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Let's check in with Andrew Spitzer and the wonder from down under, Travis Bazana.
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15: It's the 154th Pioneer Days in Kalida, September 10th through the 13th. 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
0: All right, it's 8:59, that WTUL 11 weather forecast. Again, sunshine today with a high of 86. Could see some showers or thunderstorms tomorrow afternoon with a high of 86.

106.3 The Fox, Bob Seger. Welcome in. Back at it on a Tuesday after a long extended Labor Day weekend. Hopefully you were able to enjoy yourself a little bit. I bemoaned that I worked most of this past weekend, but I did enjoy yesterday. I did absolutely nothing yesterday, and I don't have any problems with that. I'm not taking questions. We do have the question of the day, and I was taking that question earlier, or giving that question, dealing with something that you may not pay that much attention to. Next time you go to a store that has the scented candles, they sell the scented candles, pay attention to some of the descriptions of the smell. Things like cinnamon rolls, fresh cut grass, Fruit Loops. Some of them are pretty funny, actually. And some of them, you have to go, I got to see what that smells like, or I got to sniff to see what that smells like. So that's where we're going with our question of the day. How about you? If you could create a candle, if you could have a candle in any scent, what would it be? What would be your candle scent of choice? Go get interactive. It is our question of the day at 106.3 The Fox on Facebook. I would give some serious thought to a Tony Pacos scented candle. I think except it would make me hungry all the time.

0: 106.3 The Fox, Elton John, Tiny Dancer. There are two good ways to find out whether or not you participated in anything that makes you feel a little dated, put it that way. Clothes are a great example. If you see photos of you wearing certain clothes, maybe in high school, junior high, whatever, and you're like, holy cow, what was I thinking? And slang words can do the same thing. Comedian Angela Johnson-Rise says she has a Gen Z assistant who told her to stop using outdated slang terms on her social media accounts. Here's what she means.
1: What is a slang word from your day that you used to say in high school?
2: Wicked.
1: Lit. Tight. Fresh. Groovy. Sick. Dude, gnarly. Rad. How about this one? You guys remember this one? Psych. Remember psych? Psych is such a solid slang word. I don't know why we stopped saying that. You know what's very similar to psych? Not. Remember not? Remember you'd be like, Mom, I'm gonna go clean my room. Not. Whatever. Gag me with a spoon. Remember gag me with a spoon? Why were we so violent?
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1063 The Fox. Ozzy, how you doing? It's good with you. Once again, a big thanks to Kyle Pudge Unverfirth, who joined us on the Rock Line last hour to give us a preview for Pioneer Days. And of course, we will be there on Thursday. We'll be checking in starting around 5 o'clock. We'll be behind the fire station. And again, it is the traditional blockbuster event in Kaleida. 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

103.7 The Fox, the Scorpions, putting the wraps on a block commercial free. We talked about one of the side effects of having an extended weekend, you know, the fact that it's Tuesday, but it feels like a Monday. And one of the other things that I think is a kind of a side, I don't know, benefit's not the right thing, but it seems like Friday, which is normally we'd be coming back on Monday, but it seems like Friday was forever ago, like weeks ago. And didn't really get a chance to talk about it much yesterday, but of course the Titans got another big win on Friday night, remain unbeaten in play, and of course it also is Western Buckeye League play, 2-0 in the Western Buckeye League. And the reason why I

0: bring that up. It's a big showdown with Wapaw Kineta this Friday night. We will have that game for you. Pre-game at 6:30, kickoff at 7 o'clock. Doug Durliet and Jeff Compton with the play-by-play action. 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We'll talk with Coach again on Friday morning. All right, we've got weather details coming your way, and then we'll get Bill kicked off on a long block commercial-free. We'll do it with Boston next.
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12: Here is your WTOL 11 weather forecast. Another beautiful day here in Northwest Ohio and Southeast Michigan as we're forecasting temperatures in the low 80s with that mixture of sunshine and clouds. Humidity levels will pick up just a little bit, but still fairly tolerable for today. Looking ahead towards Wednesday, it will be the most humid day for the next 5 days. Also be the warmest day as we're forecasting highs in the mid 80s with another chance for those scattered showers and thunderstorms throughout the day. For 106.3 The Fox, I'm WTOL 11 meteorologist Kaylee Bowers.
0: And about, have a wonderful afternoon. Let's do it again tomorrow, shall we? All right. Let's get Bill started off with a long block of commercial free rock. Smoke them if you got them. It's Boston on 106.3 The Fox. Hey, we'll talk to you tomorrow.

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106.3 The Fox, Triumph, and Late on the Line on this Tuesday morning. It is Bill Rice. Good morning to you. We welcome you in to our midday classic rock get-together all the way till 3 with terrific classic rock to share with you, like the Allman Brothers. Ramblin' Man on the Fox.

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0: 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That's right. No static at all. It is FM Steely Dan. On this Tuesday morning, we were rambling with the Allman Brothers before that, and Triumph started it off with Lay It on the Line. Nice set of rock to get your Tuesday midday rolling here on the Fox. It is Bill Rice. Good morning to you. We welcome you on in. I hope you had a terrific holiday weekend, and we are ready to get back at it. We take you all the way to 3 with the classic rock. We got 90 minutes of it, commercial free, when we do lunch with you on the Roadhouse, beginning about an hour from now. Up next, classic from Skynyrd.
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It is Bill Rice on this Tuesday morning, as promised. 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

106.3 The Fox, working overtime, taking care of business. Backman Turner Overdrive. Tuesday morning with Bill Weiss, reminding you to join us weeknights, 7 to midnight. Terrific classic rock, and there is so much more. 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

0: 106.3 The Fox, Bon Jovi, checking in on this Tuesday morning. This is Bill Rice. About a half hour to go before we get to the Roadhouse. Well, there are a lot of movie studio executives with big smiles on their faces these days. The domestic summer box office has broken its all-time record, generating $4.76 billion from May 1st through Labor Day. The figure surpasses the previous record set all the way back in 2013. Notably, all four summer months each surpassed $1 billion individually, a first in history. Now, over the Labor Day weekend, Spider-Man Brand New Day claimed the number one spot again, $23.4 million. The film has now surpassed $900 million domestically, only the second movie ever to reach that milestone after Star Wars The Force Awakens. The Odyssey landed at number two, $17.3 million. Its domestic total now $589 million. Coyote vs. Acme, third place, $15.8 million by any means, earned $9.2 million for fourth place. Insidious, out of the further, rounded out the top five, $8.1 million. Record-setting summer at the box office.
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2: That's been typical. We had three different planting seasons, early in April, then we were in May, and then we finished up in June. It was a long planting season. Wouldn't you say, Ben?
3: Absolutely. The corn that you saw down there, that was planted April 12th. Across the road was more like May 25th. So we are ready to go to the field here in about 10 days.
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1: Here is your WTOL 11 weather forecast. Another beautiful day here in Northwest Ohio and Southeast Michigan as we're forecasting temperatures in the low 80s with a mixture of sunshine and clouds. Humidity levels will pick up just a little bit, but still fairly tolerable for today. Looking ahead towards Wednesday, it will be the most humid day for the next 5 days. Also be the warmest day as we're forecasting highs in the mid 80s with another chance for those scattered showers and thunderstorms throughout the day. For 106.3 The Fox, I'm WTOL 11 meteorologist Kaylee Bowers.
2: It is Bill Rice on this Tuesday morning. Another long block of Fox Rock starts up right now. The Doors and Light My Fire on the Fox.

106.3 The Fox. It's Def Leppard. That is Foolin' on this Tuesday morning. Bill Rice rolling through the midday with the classic rock. We got the Roadhouse coming up in a few minutes. How about those OG Titans? They keep it rolling. They are now 3-0 on the season after their victory over Kenton Friday night, and now on the road.

at Wapakoneta to do battle with the Redskins this Friday night. We got Doug and Jeff on hand, of course, to call the action. Pre-game at 6:30 Friday night and a kickoff at 7. Titans off to a tremendous start, and you can hear all the action not only this week but all season long right here on the Fox.

0: 106.3 The Fox, it's Loverboy on this Tuesday morning. This is Bill Rice. We are working our way all the way till 3 o'clock with terrific classic rock. 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
4: Here is your WTOL 11 weather forecast. Another beautiful day here in Northwest Ohio and Southeast Michigan as we're forecasting temperatures in the low 80s with a mixture of sunshine and clouds. Humidity levels will pick up just a little bit, but still fairly tolerable for today. Looking ahead towards Wednesday, it will be the most humid day for the next 5 days. Also be the warmest day as we're forecasting highs in the mid 80s with another chance for those scattered showers and thunderstorms throughout the day. For 106.3 The Fox, I'm WTOL 11 meteorologist Kaylee Bowers.
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Robert Palmer, part of the Lunchtime Roadhouse, where the classic rock just keeps on rolling. 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

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It's Frankenstein, Edgar Winter Group. On the Tuesday edition of the Lunchtime Roadhouse, this is Bill Weiss. 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

0: 106.3 The Fox. It's Creedence Clearwater Revival as we wrap up the Roadhouse with Born on the Bayou. It is Bill Rice. More classic rock straight ahead. First, though, today's rock notes. Scorpions are postponing their remaining five shows of 2026. It includes three shows in Mexico and an eight-date Las Vegas residency. The band has cited unforeseen circumstances as the reason. Shows will now be held from late August through September of 2027, following their ongoing Coming Home 60 Years of Scorpions tour. Bruce Springsteen has announced he'll release a new concert film via streaming. It's scheduled to arrive tomorrow. Complete details have not been shared yet, including where you'll be able to see it. But the upcoming movie was captured in Philadelphia during the rocker's latest tour with the E Street Band, which happened earlier this year.
1: 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Now, I got Michael Anthony on the plane. I got Kenny Aronoff on the plane. I got Joe Satriani on the plane. And actually, we're going to invite you all into the Mile High Club. All these songs are going to be songs about flying on airplanes, about high flying, about jets and rocket ships.
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1: Here is your WTOL 11 weather forecast. Another beautiful day here in Northwest Ohio and Southeast Michigan as we're forecasting temperatures in the low 80s with a mixture of sunshine and clouds. Humidity levels will pick up just a little bit, but still fairly tolerable for today. Looking ahead towards Wednesday, it will be the most humid day for the next 5 days. Also be the warmest day as we're forecasting highs in the mid 80s with another chance for those scattered showers and thunderstorms throughout the day. For 106.3 The Fox, I'm WTOL 11 meteorologist Kaylee Bowers.
2: It is Bill Rice on this Tuesday afternoon, and here we go. We got another long block of nonstop rock, and it begins right now with Aldo Nova on the Fox.

106.3 The Fox and Grateful Dead's Touch of Grey on this Tuesday afternoon. This is Bill Rice. Thanks for hanging out with us. Tell you what, a lot of people going to be hanging out in Kaleida this week. Absolutely. The big Pioneer Days Festival, Thursday through Sunday in Kaleida, 154th edition. So 4 days of fun for everybody getting ready to start up. Kickoff is Thursday. Coon is going to be on hand checking in with updates from Kaleida starting at about 5 o'clock Thursday afternoon. If you want more info on

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0: 106.3 The Fox, AC/DC on this Tuesday afternoon. This is Bill Rice. Thanks for hanging out with us. It is the 8th day of September. It's International Literacy Day, which was established by the UN in 1967 to promote reading and writing programs. Today is World Physical Therapy Day, initiated, we should say, in 1951, recognizing the work that physical therapists do for their patients and community. Today is Star Trek Day, 60th anniversary of the first episode of Star Trek, airing on this day in 1966. Today is Actors Day. If you don't think you, my friend, can be an actor, just pretend you are, and boom, you're acting. By the way, the fact that Actors Day takes place the same day that William Shatner debuted in Star Trek, purely coincidental. And let's see, today is National Ampersand Day. You know what? Use an ampersand if you want to look fancy, or if you don't know how to spell the word and.
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106.3 The Fox, Some Kind of Wonderful. It is Grand Funk Railroad on this Tuesday afternoon. This is Bill Rice back after the Labor Day weekend. Yeah, these holiday weekends, these extended weekends, like this last one, the Labor Day holiday went by too fast, much too fast. Unless you're a Michigan football fan, in which case you got an extra second added to your weekend. So congrats on that. Coming up, we'll get back to the classic rock. Billy Idol standing by on the Fox.

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0: 106.3 The Fox, rocking the Casbah. It's the Clash on this Tuesday afternoon. This is Bill Rice. A little over an hour to go before we finish things up at 3 o'clock and make way for Steve. It is the 8th day of September. Let's see what happened on this date. In 1974, a month after taking office, President Gerald R. Ford granted a full, free, and absolute pardon to former President Richard Nixon for any crimes committed during his presidency. 1664, on this date, the Dutch surrendered New Amsterdam to the British, who then renamed it New York. It was on this day 4 years ago today, Queen Elizabeth II, who spent more than 7 decades on the British throne, passed away at the age of 96. And we mentioned it earlier in the hour, it's Star Trek Day today because it premiered on CBS on this day in 1966, lasted 3 seasons and 79 episodes. Star Trek Day on this 8th of September.
1: Hey, it's Kahuna. It's your invite to join us for Wednesday's morning show. What do you know? We'll be halfway to the weekend already. When we get back at it, we'll take a look at the greatest movie and TV villains of all time. We'll head to work for our question of the day.

0: course, if you decide you don't want to go back to work, we'll find out where are the best places to retire. 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
2: Here is your WTOL 11 weather forecast. Another beautiful day here in Northwest Ohio and Southeast Michigan as we're forecasting temperatures in the low 80s with that mixture of sunshine and clouds. Humidity levels will pick up just a little bit, but still fairly tolerable for today. Looking ahead towards Wednesday, it will be the most humid day for the next 5 days. Also be the warmest day as we're forecasting highs in the mid 80s with another chance for those scattered showers and thunderstorms throughout the day. For 106.3 The Fox, I'm WTOL 11 meteorologist Kaylee Bowers.
3: It is Bill Rice on this Tuesday afternoon. Another long block of Fox Rock. It's coming your way right now, and it all begins with Bad Company on the Fox.

106.3 The Fox. It is Jane Jefferson Starship. Tuesday afternoon with Bill Rice as we keep the classic rock rolling for you all the way till 3 o'clock. We pause momentarily to examine the Big Kahuna question of the day. As always, you find this on our Facebook page, 106.3 The Fox on Facebook. So, have you ever been in like a card shop or a store of any kind and you pay attention to the smell of scented candles, or you just stand there and smell them for what seemingly is hours? But yeah, they're every scent you can possibly think of, like cinnamon rolls, fresh cut grass, and Fruit Loops. Now, I didn't know there was a Fruit Loop scented candle. I'm going to have to check that one out. So the question is, if you could have a candle in any scent, what would it be?

That's what we want to know. Get interactive. Let us know how you feel. Pick a candle. What scent would you want it to be? Let us know. Question of the day, 106.3 The Fox on Facebook.

106.3 The Fox and Pat Benatar's Promises in the Dark on this Tuesday afternoon. This is Bill Rice. Final hour together. Steve in at 3 to get you through the rest of the afternoon. It is the 8th day of September. Happy birthday if you're having one today. You are sharing it with actor Martin Freeman from the Hobbit movies and many other things. He is 55 today. Actor Jonathan Taylor Thomas. I believe he was the youngest of the three boys on the sitcom Home Improvement. Did the voice of Simba in Lion King. Jonathan Taylor Thomas, 45 today. Actor David Arquette, 55. Actress Heather Thomas is 69. Singer-songwriter Pink, 47. Singer Amy Mann is 66. Rapper Wiz Khalifa is 39. And Basketball Hall.

0: Hall of Famer Maurice Cheeks is 70. So again, happy birthday if you share this day with those folks on this 8th day of September.
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0: 106.3 The Fox, Black Sabbath and Paranoid on this Tuesday afternoon. This is Bill Rice. Final few minutes together. We got Steven at the top of the hour, getting you through the rest of the afternoon. That includes the Fox After Work Party, courtesy of Cars on Main in Findlay, featuring 60 minutes of commercial-free rock. 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
10: Inclement weather, fog delays, and snow days. We all know what comes next. School delays and closings. When that happens, it's important that you get accurate information. 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The latest school delays and closings on the air at 106.3 The Fox and on demand anytime at 106.3thefox.com.
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0: 106.3 The Fox, it's Rat, you're in love. On this Tuesday afternoon, this is Bill Rice, and that's it. All out of time, going to turn it over to Steve. He's next. We'll get him rolling with Golden Earring momentarily on The Fox.
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0: I'm Marcia Latta, and that voice you just heard was my husband, Congressman Bob Latta. When I need something done, I put Bob on the job, and so does everybody else. Bob's the can-do type, and he never backs down from a tough task. He's not a talker. He's a listener and a doer, and he brings people together. 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
4: Here is your WTOL 11 weather forecast. Another beautiful day here in Northwest Ohio and Southeast Michigan as we're forecasting temperatures in the low 80s with a mixture of sunshine and clouds. Humidity levels will pick up just a little bit, but still fairly tolerable for today. Looking ahead towards Wednesday, it will be the most humid day for the next 5 days. Also be the warmest day as we're forecasting highs in the mid 80s with another chance for those scattered showers and thunderstorms throughout the day. For 106.3 The Fox, I'm WTOL 11 meteorologist Kaylee Bowers.
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Steve Artressa is next as we kick off another long block of nonstop classic rock with Golden Earring. 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

Wake up Monday through Friday, 6 a.m. to 10 a.m. with the Big Kahuna. 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

The 3-day weekend is over. Yesterday, we celebrated Labor Day by not laboring. And today, your alarm clock was basically standing over you going, that's enough happiness. Come on, get up. We've got a full show, so let's get to it. Steve's Heartburn for the day. It's brought to you by T.R. Williams Insurance. Of course, the right insurance at the right price. This or That Tuesday on Facebook. We'll dig deep into the four random facts vault. Questionable 30-second life tip. And we'll blow the doors off with a commercial-free classic rock Fox after-work party powered by Cars on Bay. Welcome back to reality. It's all coming up today on the Fox.

0: Steve's Heartburn for the Day is brought to you by T.R. Williams Insurance. 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
1: Oh, here we go.
2: Today's Heartburn, people who tell you, hey, at least it's a short work week. And don't fall for that. Because somehow, when you get a Monday off, Tuesday doesn't become Tuesday. Tuesday becomes Monday and Tuesday crammed into one day. You walk in, your email's full, there's stuff left over from Friday. Everybody needs something. And apparently, while you were enjoying Labor Day, your desk spent the weekend reproducing paperwork. Then somebody walks by, they're all cheerful and says, hey, good news, only 4 days this week. Yeah, but, you know, apparently we're trying to fit 5 days of nonsense into them. That's not a short work week. That's putting 10 pounds of work into a 5-pound bag.
3: That's just heartburn.
0: Inclement weather, fog delays, and snow days. We all know what comes next. School delays and closings. When that happens, it's important that you get accurate information. We've got timely and reliable school delay and closing information. Presented by Blanchard.

0: 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The latest school delays and closings on the air at 106.3 The Fox and on demand anytime at 106.3thefox.com.
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0: 106.3 The Fox. It is Steve. Mon Tuesday. This has just been one of those days. It's where you take Monday, everything you didn't get done on Monday, and you cram it into Tuesday and try to make it all work together, which doesn't always work, that's for sure. But what does work? How about some more fun? The 154th Pioneer Days Festival. 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It's where you got 4 days of fun for the whole family, a traditional blockbuster event. The Pioneer Days kickoff is this Thursday, and Kahuna's going to be out there checking in with updates from Kaleida starting right around 5 p.m. here on the Fox. 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
1: 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Let's check in with Andrew Spitzer and the wonder from down under, Travis Bazana.
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106.3 The Fox. It is Steve. So over the holiday weekend, and I think this started sometime Saturday afternoon, I don't know if you were part of the wide power outage that happened on Saturday, but oh my goodness, it was quite the event for many of us, especially on a day when you were expecting to watch Ohio State football. I'll tell you more about that in a bit. Let's just get back to the Rockets. What we do best here is the Black Crows on the Fox. Never

civil authorities have issued a civil emergency message for Putnam OH, beginning at 3:43 p.m. Tuesday, September 8th and ending at 8:43 a.m. Wednesday, September 9th. 911 landline calls are currently not working for Putnam County, Ohio. If you have an emergency and are calling from a landline, please dial 419-812-3041 until further notice. 911 calls from cell phones are working properly.

0: 106.3 The Fox. It is Steve. So were you a part of the big power outage that happened on Saturday? I know it was frustrating for a lot of people. The big Ohio State game was on, and you couldn't watch it unless you went somewhere to watch it. Then maybe, okay. But it was most of the day, and I think maybe somewhere around 7 o'clock our electricity came back on for like a whole 10 minutes. I was able to get some files sent and do some things very briefly before it all went out again. And my son, who isn't even a teenager anymore, but he was basically having a meltdown because he could not play his video games. He could not do anything online. He could not talk to his friends because evidently the world came to an end. And there was a film at 11. But and here's the thing, you know, when we were kids, we didn't have none of that stuff. So it didn't matter to us. I knew what to do. I knew how to handle things when electricity went out. You whimpered and pout just like everybody else. But when the electricity finally came back on, it was like the entire neighborhood cheered. You could hear them applauding and cheering because it was like 11 o'clock that night. But, you know, do you know why that grid went down on Labor Day weekend? Because even the electricity insisted on taking its union-mandated holiday off.
1: 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Now, I got Michael Anthony on the plane. I got Kenny Aronoff on the plane. I got Joe Satriani on the plane. And actually, we're going to invite you all into the Mile High Club. All these songs are going to be songs about flying on airplanes, about high flying, about jets and rocket ships.
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3: This is

0: Good afternoon. This is Paul Keels. The Southeast Conference today filed an amendment in court seeking the ability to expel LSU from the conference if they feel that move is necessary. This comes as LSU has added two players who had been in NFL camps in defiance of the league's position on the matter, but neither were allowed on LSU's roster to play in Game 1. The SEC presidents and chancellors will meet later this week on deciding whether to take any such action. Head coach Ryan Day of the top-ranked Ohio State Buckeyes with his weekly press conference as they get ready to travel on the road to play at number 5 Texas. Day talked about what they need to learn from Game 1.
1: Play was pretty steady throughout the game. There wasn't a significant fall off, which is what I felt like coming out of the game. I think that was pretty accurate after watching the film. The guys played hard. I think they played physical. You know, it was a good start, but a lot of work ahead of us.
0: Meanwhile, the Buckeyes remain number 1 in the weekly coaches poll after the first game. From the NFL, defensive end Brandon Graham of the Philadelphia Eagles announced his retirement today after 16 seasons. Graham previously retired in 2025, but returned for last year. Baseball, Cleveland Guardians continue their series in Baltimore after dropping the opener yesterday. Tanner Bibee to pitch for the Guardians, Brandon Young for the Orioles. Cleveland still has the final AL wildcard spot, but stand 3 games back in the AL Central. The Cincinnati Reds, following their last night series opening loss in Los Angeles, continue their series tonight out west against the Dodgers. Nick Lodolo to pitch for the Reds, Tarek Skubal for the Dodgers, who own a commanding 10.5 game lead atop the National League West. This is the Ohio News Network.
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4: Here is your WTOL 11 weather forecast. Another beautiful day here in Northwest Ohio and Southeast Michigan as we're forecasting temperatures in the low 80s with a mixture of sunshine and clouds. Humidity levels will pick up just a little bit, but still fairly tolerable for today. Looking ahead towards Wednesday, it will be the most humid day for the next 5 days. Also be the warmest day as we're forecasting highs in the mid 80s with another chance for those scattered showers and thunderstorms throughout the day. For 106.3 The Fox, I'm WTOL 11 meteorologist Kaylee Bowers.
5: You know, apparently there is an age where doing absolutely nothing can somehow leave you feeling exhausted. I don't understand the science behind that, but we did nothing because electricity was out, and I just felt like, oh my goodness, I am tired. I need a vacation from the vacation to recover from the vacation, if you know what I mean. 82 degrees at Lake Cascades. I know what we need right now. Let's get back to another long block of rock. We'll kick it off right now. Here's Phil Collins on the Fox.

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getting over that, whatever that is for today. You kind of need a fourth day to recover from the 3 days you spent recovering. So if you're dragging a little today, I am with you, my friend. Coming up, I've done some more digging into that Fox Fact Vault, deep enough that I'm pretty sure normal people aren't supposed to know some of the things that I found. We're completely useless related trips down that rabbit hole. It's coming up in 10 minutes.

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3: 1, 2, 3, 4.
4: All right, gather around another 4 random pieces of useless information. Here's your 4 random facts. Fact number 1. In 1860, a Massachusetts woman named Henrietta Green Batty actually received a U.S. patent for a spring-loaded egg cup. You put your boiled egg in it, ate the egg, and the little contraption was designed to eject the empty shell afterwards, arguing that this would allow people to eat boiled eggs without dirtying their hands or being bothered by the heat. Somebody looked at breakfast and said, "You know what this needs? More machinery." And the U.S. Patent Office said, "Approved." That may be the most American breakfast ever invented. Fact number 2. In Antarctica, there's a place called Blood Falls where the bright red liquid comes out of the Taylor Glacier. It looks like the glacier is bleeding, but the color comes from extremely salty, iron-rich water. When that iron reaches the air, it reacts with the oxygen. It basically rusts, turning the water red. Even stranger, the brine originates beneath the glacier and supports microorganisms in an environment cut off from sunlight. So Antarctica has a glacier that appears to bleed rusty salt water. And suddenly, Ohio weather seems perfectly seasonable. Fact number 3. In Stratusburg, in 1518, people really did experience what was now called the dancing plague. It reportedly began with one woman dancing uncontrollably in the streets. Then other people joined her. Eventually, historical accounts describes dozens, possibly hundreds, dancing for prolonged periods, sometimes until they collapse. And the bizarre part, authorities actually brought in musicians because they believed and encouraged dancing might help. Well, it didn't. So apparently, in 1518, the official medical advice was basically, have we tried turning the music up?

0: As a radio guy, I do support the effort, not the results. And last but not least, a Soviet spacecraft carrying Lykia, the first dog to orbit Earth, remained in orbit for months after the mission. Sputnik 2 completed roughly 2,570 orbits before finally burning up during re-entry in April of 1958. So think about that. Long after the mission itself was over, that spacecraft just kept circling Earth thousands of times. Meanwhile, I make one wrong turn in Findlay, and I immediately start questioning every decision I ever made. So there you go. Those are four random facts, four things you didn't need to know, which means you'll probably remember every one of them and forget why you walked into the kitchen.
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7: It is time for Steve's 30-second life tip. 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If somebody sends you a text that just says, call me, do not call immediately. First, spend at least 3 minutes mentally reviewing every bad decision you've made since approximately 1987. Then stare at the phone. Walk around a little. Maybe whisper, what did I do? Then call, because whatever they actually wanted probably wasn't nearly as terrifying as the 14 scenarios you just invented. Never let reality ruin a perfectly good panic.

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1: 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September corn's closing in today, down 1 at 5.11. December corn down 3 1/4 at 5.33 1/2. September soybeans up 8 3/4 at 13.02 1/2. November soybeans up 6 1/2 at 13.16 1/4. September wheat's up 14 1/4 at 7.30 1/4. And December wheat's up 13 at 7.47. Thanks for joining us. This is the Ohio.

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1: Here is your WTOL 11 weather forecast. Another beautiful day here in Northwest Ohio and Southeast Michigan as we're forecasting temperatures in the low 80s with a mixture of sunshine and clouds. Humidity levels will pick up just a little bit, but still fairly tolerable for today. Looking ahead towards Wednesday, it will be the most humid day for the next 5 days. Also be the warmest day as we're forecasting highs in the mid 80s with another chance for those scattered showers and thunderstorms throughout the day. For 106.3 The Fox, I'm WTOL 11 meteorologist Kaylee Bowers.
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23: 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Northwest Ohio, you made it through the first work day after a three-day weekend. So let's just turn it up and get yourself home. 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

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Steve rocking it with you. You know, there's a part nobody tells you about getting older. Eventually, relaxation apparently becomes physically demanding. You don't just need a three-day weekend anymore. You need a fourth day to recover from the 3 days you spent recovering. So if you're dragging a little today, I'm with you, my friend. Apparently, we just Labor Day'd too hard.

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They've got vehicles so nice, your current car might get jealous. Steve riding shotgun with you. We've got Brian checking in from Bluffton tonight. He says he's finally headed home after spending most of Tuesday trying to figure out what happened to Monday. Brian, don't look for it. Monday is gone. And for once, we got away with it.

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A little FYI, Hancock County Sheriff's Office has been warning residents about another phone scam. Scammers are reportedly claiming that they've missed jury duty or have failed to report for a federal summons, and then trying to convince you that you can make the problem disappear by paying them. You know, gift cards, stuff like that, you know. Sir, you failed to appear. That's very serious. Oh, no. What do I do? Get me a $600 Apple gift card.

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It is Steve rocking it with you. Let's see who else is rocking tonight. Looks like Melissa is checking in Finley. She's on her way home. She says the best part about the day after Labor Day is knowing you've already knocked off one day of the work week. You know, exactly. We're basically starting the week with a 20% discount. Now that's a Labor Day sale I can get behind.

Fox After Work Party is brought to you by Cars on Main at 208 North Main Street in Findlay, where window shopping becomes, well, I bought a car. Kevin is checking in on his way home from Tiffin. He says, I'm enjoying the beauty of a four-day work week. He says he spent most of the day thinking at least tomorrow's Wednesday. You know, that's how you survive a short work week, Kevin. You don't look at how far you have to go. You just keep celebrating the days that aren't Monday.

0: 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Brothers got a hug.
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0: 208 North Main Street in Findlay. All right, time for Can You Guess? And this is something you probably looked at 100 times, maybe thousands of times, on a standard pair of dice. There is a specific relationship between the numbers on the opposite sides. So here's the question. What do the numbers on the opposite sides of a standard six-sided die always add up to? You think you got it? Well, don't yell it. Don't tell anybody. I'll give you the answer coming up after this.
1: This is not headline news. Today is Actors Day, or as Adam Sandler calls it, Tuesday. Star Trek is celebrating its 60th anniversary. Yes, 60 years since American families tuned in and then changed the channel to either Bewitched or My Three Sons. Scorpions canceled their 2026 tour, so they won't be rocking you even like a light shower. And the Saturday Evening Post will cease printing after 205 years. Now what will you clean out of me? Responded your grandma's attic. This is not headline news.
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4: Good afternoon. This is Paul Keels. Ohio State remains number one in both the major coaches' polls after their week one win over Ball State. The Buckeyes head coach Ryan Day met with the media today in advance of their game against Texas, and he talked about the difference between last year and this year.
5: I think when you look back on the game, we had some really poor field position to start, and so that played into it as well. But you have to be aggressive, but you also have to be smart, and that's the balance. But, yeah, we have to be on full attack mode at all times, in all three phases.
4: Latest in the drama involving the SEC and LSU, the conference today filed a court motion seeking the ability to expel LSU from the conference if need be. Now the league's presidents and chancellors will meet later this week on deciding whether to take such action. This is in regard to LSU adding two players who had been in NFL camps against the league's desires to have that happen. From professional football, Brandon Graham, defensive end of the Philadelphia Eagles, has retired again. Announced his retirement today after 16 seasons. He rejoined the team after first stepping away in 2025. Baseball, following last night's series opening loss in Los Angeles, the Cincinnati Reds continue their series with the Dodgers tonight. Nick Lodolo to pitch for the Reds. Tarek Skubal on the mound for the Dodgers, who lead the National League West. Cleveland Guardians, who dropped their series opener in Baltimore yesterday afternoon, will continue that series in Maryland tonight. Tanner Bybee to pitch for the Guardians. Brandon Young will be on the mound for Baltimore. Going into play tonight, Cleveland three games back in the American League Central, but they still hold the final American League wildcard spot. This is the Ohio News Network.
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2: It's the day after Labor Day, the Tuesday edition of the Fox After Work Party, brought to you by Cars on Main from Steve's Can You Guess File tonight. All right, before the break, I asked, on a standard six-sided die, what do the numbers always on the opposite sides add up to? The answer is 7. 1 sits opposite 6, 2 sits opposite 5, 3 sits opposite 4, and every pair adds up to 7, which means somebody put considerably more thought into designing dice than I have ever put into actually throwing them. Now, the next time somebody pulls out a pair of dice, you'll immediately turn them over to check. So, you're welcome, my friend. Let's keep the music rolling on your Fox After Work Party. Bob Seger, the Ramblin' Gambler.

0: Officially in the books as the Beatles puts the brakes on tonight's after work party. The first day of Labor Day, well, it's done for the most part. And if you're keeping score, weekend, 3 days, work week, one down. And I am already wondering how long until Friday. Thanks for taking us along for the ride home. We've got plenty of classic rock in another hour together. I'll kick off another commercial-free block. We'll get it started with Journey. Coming up.
1: Hey, it's Kahuna. It's your invite to join us for Wednesday's morning show. What do you know? We'll be halfway to the weekend already. When we get back at it, we'll take a look at the greatest movie and TV villains of all time. We'll head to work for our question of the day. And of course, if you decide you don't want to go back to work, we'll find out where are the best places to retire. 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
2: Here is your WTOL 11 weather forecast. Partly to mostly cloudy skies expected this evening through the overnight hours with a warm and more humid feeling night. Lows will briefly dip back into the upper 60s to near 70 degrees. Dry weather expected to start the day Wednesday, increasing clouds into the afternoon. That will lead to the chance of some scattered showers and storms. Few of the storms could contain gusty winds and brief passing downpours. Highs in the mid-80s. For 106.3 The Fox, I'm WTOL 11 Chief Meteorologist Chris Vickers.
3: It just feels really muggy out there. 84 degrees at Lake Cascades. At least it does to me. Here's hoping that you are enjoying the drive home. Plenty of classic wrecks, so let's get back to it. Here's Journey, just the same way, tonight on The Fox.

is time for Steve's Weird News of the Day. So imagine you're home and suddenly you hear banging upstairs. You know nobody else is supposed to be there. So you call 911 and tell the police, I think somebody broke into my house. Police recently responded to exactly that call in Kirkland, Washington. They went inside looking for an intruder, and at the top of the stairs, they found a bobcat. An actual wild bobcat had gotten inside the house, and apparently the bobcat wasn't particularly interested in surrendering peacefully because police ended up using a drone inside the house to keep track of where it was. Eventually, they guided it into an empty room. Wildlife officers came in, sedated it, and returned it safely into the wilderness. Now, officials believe the bobcat probably climbed a tree and entered through an open window and may have been interested in the homeowner's cat, which thankfully was found unharmed. So just imagine explaining that to your insurance company. Was anything stolen? No. Was the door forced open? No. Description of the suspect? Well, about 25 pounds, four legs, whiskers, extremely uncooperative. Ladies and gentlemen, the world's first burglar can legitimately claim cat burglary. We can claim some more commercial-free classic rock. We get back to it. Here's Mountain Mississippi Queen tonight on the Fox.

0: 106.3 The Fox. It is Steve. Today's Rock History Moment takes us all the way back to September 8th in 1954. That's when legendary disc jockey Alan Freed began broadcasting on New York radio station WINS. Now, Freed didn't invent the words rock and roll, but he is widely credited with helping popularize the phrase as the name for music that was exploding with young audiences in the 50s. And I love this one because it's a reminder of how much influence radio once had on what the entire generation discovered. No algorithm, no playlist generated because you clicked on something 3 weeks ago. Just a DJ behind a microphone saying, hey, you have to hear this. And millions of kids did. Different era, same magic. And that is your Rock History Moment for this day, September 8th, back in 1954.
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4: 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And that is something going on in Northwest Ohio tonight. All right, what else is going on? Plenty of classic rock. We got that going on. So let's carry on, shall we? Here's Santana, that Black Magic Woman, tonight on the Fox.

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0: 106.3 The Fox and your Ottawa Glendorf Titans. They are oh so good, and the Titans have stretched their winning streak to 3 to start the season, and now they're getting ready for a Friday night matchup with the Redskins at Wapakoneta. Of course, Doug Durlett right back there. He'll get you all the play-by-play stuff along with John. How about Jeff Compton? Sorry, Jeff, didn't mean to call you John. We'll have the play-by-play action as well. And the pregame is at 6:30, kickoff at 7 o'clock. Titans posted win number 3 with a big 45-7 win over Kenton on Friday night at Titans Stadium. Can they do it again? Well, of course they can. And we'll find out together this Friday night right here on The Fox.
1: And now, the seventh inning stretch report. Let's check in with Andrew Spitzer and the wonder from down under, Travis Bazana.
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6: Inclement weather, fog delays, and snow days. We all know what comes next. School delays and closings. When that happens, it's important that you get accurate information. 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The latest school delays and closings on the air at 106.3 The Fox and on demand anytime at 106.3thefox.com.
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0: Van Halen wraps up that block of rock, and that will wrap things up for me. Steve Artressa getting ready to head out and head home. Going to do it for this first day back after Labor Day. Somehow we survived. I don't know how, but we survived. We learned things that nobody asked us to learn. We settled absolutely nothing with this or that Tuesday, which is, would you take a 4-day work week and a 3-day weekend every week or 6 weeks of paid vacation every year? And that's a tough choice, but you can let us know, and I'll let you know what Northwest Ohio decided tomorrow during the show. Let's see, we've successfully removed one whole day from the short work week, so not bad. So tomorrow afternoon, would you rather Wednesday will be waiting for you on Facebook. I've got a choice coming that may reveal more about you than you probably intended. We'll head back to that strange little vault. Of course, your four random facts, the 30-second life tip. We've got your heartburn for the day brought to you by T.R. Williams Insurance, the right insurance at the right price. And, of course, blowing off the doors with another Fox After Work Party powered by Cars on Main. So until tomorrow, take care. You stay safe. And you remember, a 4-day work week sounds short. Until you realize Tuesday somehow had to play Monday, too.
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9: Here is your WTOL 11 weather forecast. Partly to mostly cloudy skies expected this evening through the overnight hours with a warm and more humid feeling night. Lows will briefly dip back into the upper 60s to near 70 degrees. Dry weather expected to start the day Wednesday, increasing clouds into the afternoon that will lead to the chance of some scattered showers and storms. Few of the storms could contain gusty winds and brief passing downpours. Highs in the mid 80s. For 106.3 The Fox, I'm WTOL 11 Chief Meteorologist Chris Vickers.
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2: I think it was the 10th day that they said, let there be rock. 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And welcome to the show, my friends.

0: 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I'm not going to give out his whole email address, but Bill has an email address that starts with Bungalow Bill, so I assume he's a bit of a Beatles fan as well. It's Matt Wardlaw. We will call this the post-holiday weekend recovery edition of the program. Kind of long, I know. And as always, we are here to help. Here is hoping that your reentry process into the working world went okay today. We'll get into a lot on tonight's show. We will also take a moment to remember the late Benjamin Orr of the Cars. Welcome to Ultimate Classic Rock.
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8: Football season's here. The weather's changing, the leaves are falling, and it's time to get your house ready for game day. But before you fire up the grills and invite the whole team over, take a look at the roof over

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3: Here is your WTOL 11 weather forecast. Partly to mostly cloudy skies expected this evening through the overnight hours with a warm and more humid feeling night. Lows will briefly dip back into the upper 60s to near 70 degrees. Dry weather expected to start the day Wednesday, increasing clouds into the afternoon. That will lead to the chance of some scattered showers and storms. Few of the storms could contain gusty winds and brief passing downpours. Highs in the mid-80s. For 106.3 The Fox, I'm WTOL 11 Chief Meteorologist Chris Vickers.
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Now, I don't know if you've seen this, but the Rush guys, of course, have some fun pranks and humor built into the current Rush reunion shows. And one of those involves drummer Annika Niles, who's done close to a dozen different things as Geddy and Alex are dueling on the final notes of Working Man, including offering them a bag of chips. It's funny stuff if you haven't seen it. And we have video of the top 10 pranks, including Annika, so far at Ultimate Classic Rock. Here's Requested Rush, Tom Sawyer on UCR.

You know, it's been another quiet year in the world of Alice in Chains. I wonder if 2027 is when we're finally going to see those guys get back on the road. Even Jerry Cantrell has been away from the stage. So hopefully the Alice guys collectively are up to something. It's Ultimate Classic Rock.

0: Def Leppard's Pour Some Sugar on Me, released as a single 39 years ago today. As we've talked about, the band's Hysteria album was not a massive success right out of the gate, but things changed when they released Sugar as the third single. The song went all the way to number two, held out of the top spot by Richard Marx and his song Hold On to the Nights. And that's tough because I'll admit I love both of those songs. But these days, I think we know which song most people tend to remember, and that would be Pour Some Sugar on Me. Joe Elliott later called that song the most important song on the Hysteria album and perhaps the most important song in our whole career. That is high praise, Mr. Elliott. I will definitely give high marks to the video for Pour Some Sugar on Me for sure. You can read more about the history of Pour Some Sugar on Me at the UCR website, and hopefully you had that song cranked just now, as one does. 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
3: Here is your WTOL 11 weather forecast. Partly to mostly cloudy skies expected this evening through the overnight hours with a warm and more humid feeling night. Lows will briefly dip back into the upper 60s to near 70 degrees. Dry weather expected to start the day Wednesday, increasing clouds into the afternoon. That will lead to the chance of some scattered showers and storms. Few of the storms could contain gusty winds and brief passing downpours. Highs in the mid-80s. For 106.3 The Fox, I'm WTOL 11 Chief Meteorologist Chris Vickers.
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Well, 49 years ago, Van Halen were in the midst of recording what becomes their debut album, and as Eddie Van Halen later recalled, he showed up early and started to warm up by rehearsing his guitar solo for a concert they had coming up that weekend. Producer Ted Templeman heard what he was playing and said, "What is that?" He had him play it again. Ed says he took exactly one pass at it and even made a mistake, but they kept the whole thing, which we now know as Eruption, one of the most famous recorded moments of guitar in the history of music. I think we can safely say that. And we're going to hear it right now on Ultimate Classic Rock.